0: welcome to the Donna and Steve show.
1: Hi, Donna.
0: Oh, hey, Steve.
1: We're buddies, man.
0: Yeah, you're my buddy boo.
1: Yes, man. Sometimes maybe we shouldn't talk before the show. Maybe then we spoil all of our good stuff, you know? Sometimes you'll call me on the way in. By the way, I need to confess something to you. When you called me this morning on the way into work, and then I called you back and said, hey, Donna, I saw that I missed your call. I saw your call.
0: You just didn't answer.
1: I had a mouthful of Egg McMuffin.
0: That's okay.
1: And I thought, I don't want to side chew. And I had a few more bites to go. And I thought, I don't need to do this right now.
0: You don't have a voicemail set up.
1: I think I do for some people, but not for you, huh?
0: Did you block me?
1: I don't think so.
0: I don't care.
1: Hey!
0: Hey-o!
1: Call it right. Call my phone right now.
0: Oh, for the love.
1: And put it on speakerphone.
0: All right, here I go.
1: And then we'll see if you're lying or not.
0: Hey, Siri, call dummy.
1: Which dummy? Donna has four in her library. All of her former radio hosts.
0: Hey, Siri, call Steve Patterson TCL.
1: Okay. Feels like that could use an update.
0: Okay, calling Steve's mobile. Here we go. Here we go. You guys hear that?
1: All right, I'm gonna ignore the call. Okay.
2: Yeah. Your call has been forwarded to voicemail.
0: Weird.
2: The person you're trying to reach is not available.
1: See?
2: At the tone, please record your message. When you have finished recording, you may hang up.
1: Say something.
0: You a big old dummy.
1: Yo, what up, man?
0: You a big dummy. Dumb, dumb. You is a dumb, dumb.
1: What if we have kids listening?
0: I didn't say anything bad.
1: Okay. So it is. The voicemail is set up. It's just not my voice.
0: Okay.
1: I should record an outgoing.
0: But
1: today,
0: I called
1: maybe.
0: This morning and it said,
1: it probably
0: you can't
1: said
0: leave
1: that.
0: A message. It said, because the person has not set up their voicemail. It literally said that. Or literally.
1: And now your transcript voicemail just came through on my phone as a text message. You a big old dummy. My bad. Dummy. Dumb, dumb. He was a dumb. What are you kids listening? That was how it came through.
0: Okay.

0: have a weird list of celebrity talents.
1: Okay.
0: We know what we know about actors. It's like, okay, yeah, you can act. That's the thing that you can do. But they also have other talents, little strange, odd talents that you might not know about.
1: Okay.
0: That show up on the resume. How about Mark Ruffalo? You love Mark Ruffalo.
1: He's great. I love him.
0: Did you know that he can ride a unicycle?
1: Love him even more.
0: There's a unicyclist in my neighborhood who will occasionally come through, and you're like, what the heck?
1: I would like to try it. The only thing is the height.
0: I don't think you would want to try it. I think you'd be too afraid. I would be too afraid to even try it, even to attempt it. Unless I was in a football helmet and football pads.
1: Okay.
0: Because I think you're going down.
1: You're probably right.
0: Did you know that Angelina Jolie is a skilled knife thrower?
1: I knew she had a thing for knives.
0: Okay.
1: I didn't know she could throw them.
0: She can throw them. How about the Biebs? Justin Bieber can solve a Rubik's Cube in under 2 minutes.
1: Okay, that's impressive.
0: These Rubik's Cube people, huh?
1: Right?
0: Pierce Brosnan, your boyfriend, is a fire eater.
1: What?
0: He was a street performer before he made it big.
1: That does not track in my mind.
0: Yeah, because he's James Bond. He's so dignified.
1: Right.
0: Huh. How about that, though? Okay, boy, how about fire eaters?
1: Learn sleight of hand.
0: Learn something different. Become a clown.
1: No, don't encourage that.
0: Clowning?
1: Yes.
0: Wow, are you trying to shut down the clown industry?
1: We can be done with it.
0: With clowns?
1: Yeah.
0: How about Ronald?
1: Have you ever seen a child go, Mommy, I want to go to the clown?
0: It takes a little bit. There's often a level of fear that they have to work through. But it develops grit in us, right? Childhood trauma.
1: Love it.
0: Did you know that actress Gina Davis is a world-class archer? She even tried out for the 2000 Olympics, came in 24th out of 300 women.
1: Wow.
0: Hailey Bieber can open beer bottles with her teeth.
1: Okay.
0: And I have a friend who is now a well-to-do athletic director in collegiate sports. And the first time I ever saw him, he was on stage during freshman orientation. He was a sophomore. This was at college. And he was opening bottles with his butt. Like a mayonnaise jar. Stick it up there.
1: Wait, stick it,
0: it
1: up there.
0: Through his pants. But yes, he would get it into his butt. And then he would twist it and open bottles, jars with his butt. He's now an athletic director. And it's a great guy. Really, really wonderful man.
1: Okay. That is so gross. Thank you.
0: It's impressive gross. When you're a freshman boy, though. You're like, what?
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10: I'm meteorologist Mace Michaels. Partly cloudy tonight, a slight storm chance, and a low in the upper 50s. And a mixture of sunshine and clouds for tomorrow, warm and muggy, a high in the mid-80s, and maybe a storm or two. Still some storms possible for Friday and through the upcoming holiday weekend. The 4th is almost here. 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

0: thanks for joining us. It's Donna and Steve.
1: I just need to laugh at what we're doing during the break. We're moving stuff around. We're changing order of things, yada, yada.
0: On our show outline.
1: Yes, yes. Thank
0: a
1: you.
0: A document, yes.
1: And I said, well, I eliminated one topic, you know, had better judgment. I just thought of what we're already talking about. But and it said, and Donna had put it back in. It had said, here's what we were trying to talk with you all about. Steve sat on porch in rain, and then under, Donna added, Donna did too. This feels like nursing home conversation. What'd you do? Well, I sat on the porch.
0: It is nice to sit on the porch in the rain. I love watching the rain.
1: Oh, gosh. It was great. It was great. Anyway, we're going to spare you all from
0: that. Yeah, we are.

0: probably going to be like, you're, that's icky.
1: No. I have an open mind.
0: Okay.
1: No judgment.
0: So I know you're a fan of Facebook Marketplace.
1: Addictive, man. Addictive.
0: Right? So there's also the Buy Nothing group. Okay. So Buy Nothing is basically, here, you can have this if you come pick it up kind of thing. So Buy Nothing in my neighborhood had a pop-up event where it was at a church and everything was free. So they had it very well organized. It was well staffed. It was tables of various books on one table, clothing on another, dog stuff, pet stuff, household stuff. And so I went with my neighbor, Laura.
1: Okay.
0: And got like a lot of really good stuff.
1: This is good for you.
0: You just go in with like a big bag. You know, like a big TJ Maxx shopping bag. And we just stuffed stuff in our bags and we went back to my house and tried everything on and then swapped some stuff.
1: And there's no expectation at this Buy Nothing event for you to bring anything.
0: Well, we did. You don't have to. We brought stuff the night before.
1: Okay.
0: So they did a drop off and then the volunteers organized everything. It's great. Yeah. It was great. I got two almost new condition Eddie Bauer dog sweaters that fit my dog perfectly.
1: Wonderful.
0: I got a dog toy. I got three cool T-shirts. I got two cute tops. I got a purse. It was great.
1: Wow,
0: what a blast. God. What a fun thing. Especially if you love thrifting.
1: Sure, sure.
0: I love a good deal. Doesn't get any better than free, right?
1: And yeah, walking out without having to stop at a checkout.
0: Yeah.
1: Just going in. Yeah.
0: You just come and go as you please. People are, you know, bringing wagons to put their stuff in.
1: Yeah.
0: It was really cool.
1: This is great.
0: It was really cool. Now,
1: plus, you could tell people you went to church this weekend.
0: That's right.
1: Like, oh, okay.
0: That's right.
1: Here we go, Donna.
0: This was just like, here, bring all your crap. Somebody will take it. And if they don't, then it'll get donated.
1: Crap swap.
0: It's a crap swap.
1: Maybe that's what we ought to start. We could do a rival thing. Instead of a Buy Nothing group, it's crap swap.
0: I just thought for sure you were going to be like, this is so you. Let's just get free.
1: It fits the cheapskate thing that you've been branding yourself with for the last 40 years, for sure. It's on brand.
0: You know
1: but
0: what?
1: It's cool. It's good. It's fun. But a lot of people do this. And a good deal's a good deal.
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0: something I want to talk about.
1: So, I don't know why we're hearing from Kesha right now, but apparently, this just in, and don't kink shame her.
2: I hate that word. Go ahead.
1: Kesha thinks guys with one eye are hot. So you're in luck. Not you.
2: Oh.
1: But you guys with the one eyes.
2: Oh, okay. So you're talking to all of our one-eyed listeners. I bet we have some.
1: I'm sure we do.
2: Yeah.
1: Yeah, she really digs that. She did an appearance on Call Her Daddy on that podcast. And
2: how did this come up?
1: It's just so weird. She was talking about how she's currently celibate, except when she goes to Italy because she's waiting for her king.
2: Okay.
1: And then she went on to talk about dating people she had no business dating. But you're going to love this story because it's worth the end. She said, I dated a man with one eye, which I think is hot, by the way. Unfortunately, the negatives outweighed that one positive. She added, he was cool, but the line got drawn because he just smelled kind of like a Subway sandwich that had been sitting in the back of your car for a couple of days. And honestly, it wasn't a good match. What? Kesha?
2: Oh, man. Now, you make one small change to that.
1: Uh-huh.
2: He smelled like a Subway sandwich. Great.
1: Yeah. Oh, sure.
2: Italian herbs and cheese as your bread. Maybe we're doing the Subway Club. Roast beef, turkey, ham.
1: I think we need to go Jersey Mike's on this one.
3: All the hits from yesterday and today.

0: Would you like a little secondhand embarrassment? A little agita, as the Jersey in you would say, Donna?
1: No.
0: Tough luck. It's coming anyway. The internet asked, has anyone ever been at a wedding where when they say, if anyone objects, speak now or forever hold your peace?
1: Oh, man, I always wanted to be at one of these.
0: All right. Well, I'm going to give you a few scenarios that the internet said really happened. Somebody said, just after they asked this question at a wedding, there was a baby who yelled, yeah, which just comedically broke up the room.
1: Okay,
0: so that was
1: fun.
0: A fun, memorable thing. So well-timed baby scream, great.
1: Love it.
0: Although this one, not as great. Somebody said his ex showed up saying she still loved him and not to do this.
1: Aw.
0: Oh, you're siding with her? Well, you and the mother would not have gotten along. In the middle of all of the drama of the ex standing up saying, I have something to say. I still love you, blah, blah, blah. The mother of the groom came at her, reached for her hair, pulled her down, dragged her on the floor, all the way to the door, not saying a single thing. And then the internet says she came back inside with a big smile. The ex did not go back in, and the ceremony went forward.
1: Wow.
0: Now that sounds like
1: That's
0: Jersey.
1: Intense. It does sound like Jersey.
0: One person said the would-be bride slept with the pastor before the ceremony, and someone had video of it on their phone. Dear Lord in heaven, that is the worst. Can you imagine the heartache that happens there for the groom who finds out about this?
1: Oh, they're not married yet. I'm kidding. Chill out, man. What's your problem?
0: Donna.
1: And what about a nice pastor, huh?
0: Yeah, right.
1: Right?
0: Sheesh. This is interesting. The internet says really happened. Last one. The officiant asked if anyone has an issue, speak now or forever hold your peace. A woman sitting near the back just stood up. She didn't yell. She just said, he's still married to me. And our son is in the car. The groom whispered that the woman was out of her mind, but the woman walked up the aisle, handed the bride her phone, presuming that it had photos, maybe marriage certificates, texts, etc. The bride took off her veil and left.
1: Wow. Drama, huh?
0: If I'm ever at a wedding where that happens, I will. That would, please never.
1: Oh,
0: I
1: man. Can't.
0: Oh, no.
1: I'd be pulling out the popcorn.
0: Donna, you're a monster.
1: Thanks.
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16: I'm meteorologist Mace Michaels. Partly cloudy tonight, a slight storm chance, and a low in the upper 50s. And a mixture of sunshine and clouds for tomorrow, warm and muggy, a high in the mid-80s, and maybe a storm or two. Still some storms possible for Friday and through the upcoming holiday weekend. The 4th is almost here. 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
1: Several scientific studies have shown.
0: And here with their findings are study buddies.
2: The perfect nerd couple.
0: Donna and Steve.
3: There is a Harvard study of nearly 16,000 ancient human remains that were found that red hair genes are actually spreading.
4: Now, the study looked at old remains,
3: right.
4: So this is not a new shift, kind of a new finding.
3: Don't you feel like you do see more redheads these days than you did when you were a kid? Really?
4: No, I don't. I don't know. I grew up with a redhead, so I felt like, oh, yeah, there's redheads.
3: Who?
4: I got one right upstairs. My sister.
3: Oh, duh.
4: This hurts.
3: It took me a second. I'm sorry. I was thinking of your brothers. Now you're going to notice redheads everywhere today.
4: This is true. Yeah. But if you happen to have red hair, the next time you hear some kind of a joke about being red haired, you can smile and say, yeah, well, science is on my side.
3: All right. Okay.
4: It's a mutant gene. And I don't think that the redhead community appreciated that.
3: Yeah. Like, hey, you mutant.
4: Yeah. Red hair is caused by mutations.
3: Okay.
4: In the melanocortin 1 receptor on chromosome 16.
3: I think redheads are like exotic. I think it's cool.
4: Cool, man.
3: Like you pop.
4: My favorite color growing up in the Crayola box was brick red.
3: That's a good one. That's a good one. Did you have the sharpener? I bet you did. You're spoiled.
4: Okay, so that really came out a little too fast. You went from exploratory and curious to condescending and almost condemning.
3: I'm sorry.
4: I did eventually get the 64 box crayon that had the sharpener in the back.
3: Must be nice.
4: Well, sorry, Donna.
5: Oh, good for you.
4: When you were a kid, they only had 8 colors discovered, okay? I'm sorry.
3: It's true.
4: You were Roy G. Biv. It was the rainbow. That's all.
3: Is that what you call it, Roy?
4: Red, orange, yellow, green, indigo, blue, violet.
3: I thought it was red, yellow, blue, orange, green, and violet.
4: R-O-Y-G-B-I-V. Red, orange, yellow, green, blue, indigo, and violet.
3: And violet.
4: Roy G. Biv. That's a cool way to learn. Don't, please. I think that this
3: is... Bell Biv DeVoe!
4: Don't! I was trying to shift topics, Don.
3: Okay.
4: Boy, that is satisfying to say, though, right?
3: I know, BBD!
4: But the Biv and right into a DeVoe.
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0: Donna, can I ask a quick dog walking question?
1: Oh, I would love nothing more.
0: You always need to go with two, right?
1: Yes.
0: You always have to take two bags.
1: Yes. I mean, my girl is a poop machine. She loves to poop.
0: That sounds like a lyric from an 80s song. My girl is a poop machine. Yeah, and you always think, you hope it's going to be just once during the walk, but boy, if they go a second time, you better have a bag
1: ready.
0: Yeah,
1: because otherwise you're leaning down and faking it as cars drive by.
0: Oh, man.
1: That, from what I heard.
0: Have you ever had to like pick it up with a leaf or something? I bet you just left it.
1: I left it. Darn. Sometimes I go back for it, and I'm not even lying.
0: No, I
1: like on another walk. I'm not going to like make a special trip unless it's a neighbor's lawn.
0: You know, can I be honest? My gut response right now?
1: Yeah.
0: That's pretty inconsiderate.
1: Yeah.
0: I'm sort of surprised to hear you admit that.
1: Yeah, me too.
0: I would feel like I need to immediately like take the dog back and then enter the house huffing and puffing like, oh, this dang dog. Now I got to drive back over 2 blocks away or 4 blocks away to pick up his dog crap.
1: But here's the thing. First of all, my dog is a girl. Second of all.
0: Okay.
1: Secondly, you're picturing a neighbor's yard. I almost never walk my dog near people's houses. It's usually like on a boulevard or, you know, a wooded area overlooking the lake, kind of. Yeah. So I'm not, it's not like I'm leaving it, you know, on
0: someone's
1: Susie's grass.
0: Personal private property.
1: Right. And also, I do believe that it is perfectly fine to throw a poop bag in your neighbor's garbage can as long as the garbage man didn't come yet.
0: Only if the garbage can is out on the road. I've never done that, but I think that the rule I've heard also needs to be if they also have a dog, meaning they are already in the dog crap situation.
1: Oh, really?
0: Yes. Uh-oh. You're a little. See, I never throw it in someone's bag. I always just hold it until I get back or I'll tie it around the thing. Donna, you're a little bit of a, for being such a rule follower, this is sort of out of character for
1: but
0: you.
1: But I would not do it if the garbage man already came and their garbage can
0: was
1: empty.
0: No.
1: That's just not nice. Right.
0: Yeah.
1: Right, right, right, right.
0: Well, thank you, Donna. Thank you for letting me get that off my chest.
1: You
0: are a
1: welcome.
0: Public menace. That's what we've decided.
1: Okay.
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0: There is a study that suggests there's an easy way to boost your mood. All of us could do it today. A University of Toronto study reported that doing just one new thing each day can improve your mood, can improve your memory.
1: I like it.
0: And your overall well-being. They also suggested people who were using wearables or track their stuff with different phone data, all these apps, found that novel, new daily experiences were linked with improved mood and brain health.
1: Okay.
0: So the old adage of like, try something new, actually can impact your mood today.
1: That's
0: What's something
1: nice.
0: New you could try today, Donna?
1: Duolingo.
0: Oh, yeah. A different language.
1: Yeah.
0: That's new. Yeah. You learn something new every day. It doesn't have to be, I guess, a brand new experience.
1: Sure. Maybe I'll take a skateboard out today.
0: If you do, please make sure your Ring camera is on, is activated. We could win 10 grand on America's Funniest Videos. My friend came. We had a skateboard. My friend came to my house, got on it casually in front of like the kids. Was like, watch. Broke his arm.
1: No.
0: Yeah, Donna.
1: Okay, I'll make sure I wear a helmet.
0: Any idea what your bone density is these days?
1: I don't think I'll get measured for another 5 or 6 years. I brought it up. I think it's better than what you might think.
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3: Turn

0: heard the rumor that Matthew McConaughey and Woody Harrelson might be brothers, half brothers.
1: Yes. Yes, I have heard this rumor.
0: Okay. So for those of you who may not know, this rumor stems from a confession by Matthew McConaughey's mom that she knew Woody Harrelson's father intimately, which suggests that they might be half brothers, because I think she was separated from her husband, James McConaughey, at the time. And I guess they hooked up, for lack of a better term.
1: Donna.
0: And so I think this is really fun. Okay, first of all, Woody Harrelson's father is like a convicted hitman. I don't know if you knew that.
1: Well, nobody's perfect.
0: You know what? True story. Love that. Okay, so the reason I bring it up is because Woody and Matthew are going to be in a new show that teases that rumor that they're brothers. The show is called Brothers. And
1: okay, all right. I'm tracking.
0: They will acknowledge the rumor that they could be half brothers in real life. The show is going to be on Apple TV Plus, and Woody says it'll be out in the fall. And the best show, existing show, that he could compare it to is Curb Your Enthusiasm.
1: I like that comparison.
0: I like it. I like it.
1: Because they say it is going to be about them. They're playing themselves, but everything else around them is fictionalized.
0: Right.
1: I do think, you know, in regards to are they or are they not brothers, this one kind of feels like it's like just passes the ear test. If you listen to them both speak for 5 minutes, you're like, okay.
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12: I'm meteorologist Mace Michaels. Partly cloudy tonight, a slight storm chance, and a low in the upper 50s. And a mixture of sunshine and clouds for tomorrow, warm and muggy, a high in the mid-80s. and maybe a storm or two. Still some storms possible for Friday and through the upcoming holiday weekend. The 4th is almost here. Celebrate in Worthington, Minnesota. Fireworks and a beach bash. Currently it's 72 degrees.
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0: Can I just name drop, please? Thank you. It's been a while.
1: Yes.
0: Name drop. Woody Harrelson. When I interviewed him, I told you this story before. When I interviewed Woody Harrelson for The Hunger Games, it was Woody Harrelson, it was Lenny Kravitz, and it was Elizabeth Banks, all in one room. Stevie Boy walks into the room. The three of these people are there. And sometimes you walked into a junket room and thought, wow, there's a lot of star power here. And this was one of those moments as you sat across from Woody Harrelson, Lenny Kravitz, and Elizabeth Banks. They say, all right, why don't you slate? Tell everybody, you know, hi, I'm Steve from Reels. And then the guy in the background is like, all right, Steve from Reels, here we go, and speed. So Woody hears this and goes, Steve from Reels, Steve from Reels. It turns into this full song. Elizabeth Banks comes in. Lenny Kravitz didn't really pull his weight, I will be honest. Of all the people who should have started to sing or play air guitar, he didn't. But my one and only encounter with Woody Harrelson, I walked out of the room and thought, well, he seems like he's in a really good mood.
1: He's probably stoned.
0: Hey, Donna!
1: Hey!
0: Come on, man.
1: All right.
0: He was probably high.
1: Yeah, probably,
0: right?
1: Yeah.
0: And the only time I talked to Matthew McConaughey, I'm almost certain he was high.
1: Oh.
0: Oh, my gosh. I've only ever talked to those two guys when they were probably high.
1: They're probably always high.
0: Okay.

0: Reuters has a fascinating lifestyle story out of China about the rise of companionship economy, where lonely consumers are paying for social experiences like hiking, eating, doing activities with paid companions.
1: I mean, it sounds like an escort service to me.
0: No, no, no. Let's view it differently. Not an intimate companion. Just I am lonely. I spend all my day around tech and I work remote and I don't talk with anybody. And I want to go hiking, but I don't want to hike alone.
1: Yeah, I think there are apps that exist for friendship or moving into a new city and getting to know people or just looking for a hang.

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0: This is from a travel expert, a man who has traveled so much he's visited every country except for one. Oddly, they don't mention the name of the one that he hasn't traveled to. That's annoying. Five items you must have when traveling. According to Barry Hoffner, you need a portable power bank. He says you never know when you're not going to have electricity. He also swears by a backpack because some roads and airports just aren't roller bag friendly. So instead, have a backpack. Merino wool t-shirts.
1: All right. That sounds like he's sponsored.
0: He's backed by Big Merino. He says that these can be worn for days without smelling because of how merino wool has its own moisture wicking. But doesn't wool make you hotter?
1: That's what I would think.
0: The fourth thing he says you need to have, earplugs for noisy hotels and city streets. That's a great idea. And finally, a Starbucks instant coffee packet for when there is an emergency and you need yourself a little coffee.
1: Okay.
0: What do you have beef with on this list? You didn't really love it.
1: I thought it was the t-shirt, I thought was a lot, and the backpack. I was like, I am not a backpack person. I tried to be. In fact, our friend Marley bought it for me and I like it.
0: You should sell it.
1: I'm not going to sell it. I'm going to use it.
0: Well, how long ago did she give it to you?
1: Maybe 7 years ago.
0: How many times do you think you've used it?
1: A lot.
0: When was the last time that you used it?
1: It's been a while.
0: How long?
1: A couple years.
0: What does that really mean? That means four. That doesn't mean two.
1: But I was using it every day, like as a purse.
0: But it's been 4 years probably.
1: But it's been 4 years and I'm going to bring it to Alaska. Boom. Drop the mic.
0: Nice. That's what the kids say.
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0: at our show today, the outline, and it says, ever heard of lipstick underwear? I guess it's a thing. And I'm so nervous about what this means. What is this?
1: So it's basically an Australian brand that just launched this lipstick underwear in the United States. And apparently it's a game changer for travelers.
0: Okay, it's already better than what I thought it was going to be. I thought people were outlining.
1: No, you weirdo. No, okay. It's a quick, dry pair of underwear that frequent flyers swear by. And I guess it comes like in a little lipstick type container.
0: Oh.
1: Thus the name lipstick underwear. People can just throw it in their carry-on bags. People are stashing it in their purse. Influencers are obsessing over its carrying case. So it's for like long haul flights.
0: Okay.
1: Quick sink washes. And multi-day trips. So it saves space and it's kind of an upgrade for travelers who are craving comfort and convenience.
0: Okay. What do you think? Would you buy into this stuff?
1: Yeah, I think it's kind of cool that you could carry underwear in your purse with you and disguise it.
0: Sure.
1: In a lipstick case,
0: yeah,
1: you know?
0: Creative.
1: Because underwear can take up a lot of space in your suitcase when you pack enough for that.
0: When you pack enough, am I the only person who packs enough underwear where I assume I'm going to soil my pants every day? Please say something.
1: Wait, say that again. Are you?
0: Am I the only person who packs enough underwear to get me through crapping my pants every day during the trip?
1: I only bring as many days as the trip, maybe one extra pair.
0: You better have a buffer.
1: Don't do that.
0: Do what?
1: What you're doing? Like, Donna, you better have a buffer.
0: I'm just saying, nobody's batting 1,000 out here, even in their adult life. I always have extras just in case. Like, what if I'm walking around the city and then it's like, you know what, midday?
1: I don't feel fresh.
0: Or like, yeah, now we're going to dinner or Broadway. And it's like, especially if you're traveling somewhere in the summer. I think if you're going on a 3-day trip, 6 underwear.
1: Wow, I do not do that. But that's where lipstick underwear comes in. Wonderful. Because you could just keep it in your pocket or whatever. And apparently it's got odor control,
0: good,
1: a cleaner feel, breathability, antibacterial protection, and the lipstick style tube is reusable. So that's the hook, because it packs down to the size of a lipstick case. You could put it in a clutch, in a backpack, a jacket pocket. Perfect for emergency backup.
0: That is really good. I think that's a great thing.
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13: I'm meteorologist Mace Michaels. Partly cloudy tonight, a slight storm chance, and a low in the upper 50s. And a mixture of sunshine and clouds for tomorrow, warm and muggy, a high in the mid-80s, and maybe a storm or two. Still some storms possible for Friday and through the upcoming holiday weekend. The 4th is almost here. Celebrate in Worthington, Minnesota. Fireworks and a beach bash. It's 69 degrees right now.
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0: There is a guy who is claiming that John Wick was stolen from him. Let me run down this story. It's been 12 years since the first John Wick came out. And this guy who claims it was stolen from him has finally gotten around to doing something about it, obviously. He is a writer named J.R. Wicker. He's suing for $10 million, saying John Wick is strikingly and substantially similar to a screenplay I wrote called Blood for Escobar. Both stories are about a widowed, retired, middle-aged assassin who is reluctantly dragged back into, you know, the criminal underworld and goes on a killing spree against an international society of hitmen. Both also start with a home invasion in which the hero's pet is killed, and both include an action sequence at a nightclub. These are just some of the similarities that he listed in the lawsuit, but if you're wondering, why did he wait so long to file suit?
1: Yes, why did he?
0: He said, I just saw it for the first time last year.
1: Wow. Well, you know what? I kind of jibe with that in that I've never seen a John Wick movie. I couldn't tell you. I just learned more about it with you telling me about it than I knew coming into this segment.
0: Yeah.
1: So maybe he was that guy. But what a surreal moment if, in fact, he was watching it thinking, well, wait a minute. But wait, I did that.
0: But you would think that maybe he has a friend who saw it.
1: Don, are you blaming the victim?
0: A little bit.
1: Anyway, John Wick, available on demand. Now.
0: Thank you.
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3: This is Post Malone.
2: Nobody plays better music.
1: Hey, guys, this is Ariana Grande.
2: No one has more variety.
3: Oh, they're good.

0: Yesterday, we had a new listener reach out yesterday and said, hey, I don't know a ton about Donna and Steve just yet. I'm kind of newer to the show. Can you help catch me up? So we had listeners sending in things that we could tell them. They were talking about inside bits and phrases you might hear. Listener Phil had a different approach. He gave basically bios about each of us, and I'll read them, okay?
1: Sure.
0: Host Steve Patterson, Pittsburgh native. Loves many different jobs, highlights his family's many different talents, talks trees for fun, loves learning new things, has ugly feet, what? Mm-hmm. Mostly bunions, has butt problems, doesn't care about sticking to a script, and loves to ask Donna the most uncomfortable questions. Works 4 out of every 5 days when he is Big Apple Steve. Huge heart, hilarious.
1: That's nice.
0: Not a ton I can disagree with.
1: That's
0: there.
1: That's accurate.
0: All right, that was fair. So then he sent a follow-up. For you, Donna.
1: Oh, great.
0: And let me find out where that went. Oh, my gosh. Where did it go? Oh, crap. I really need this. This will make the segment better.
1: Maybe it's up our boss's butt with your nose.
0: Hey, Donna. I don't appreciate you saying that. Please stop now. Oh, crap. Where'd it go? Dang it. Hang on. It's the worst. Time and temp. It was a really good one about you. Oh, here we go. Donna Valentine's. Ultimate professional, loves a plan / script, country music knowledge, excellent, represents old librarian vibes, accurate, cardigans, huge bags that have many medical needs, old hard candy or random food treats
1: okay,
0: inside.
1: Okay, Phil, chill out, man.
0: Loves to hate on her dog, knows what she likes and does what she pleases. Backbone of the show, holds Steve accountable.
1: Thank you,
0: Phil. Not great at pop culture knowledge, probably still owns a VCR, has a heart of gold, just as funny as Steve in her own special way, not a showy person.
1: Thank you, Phil. Phil, I do own a VCR, thank you. And I am good at pop culture knowledge.
0: Hey, Phil, I might add just one thing to that list. Defensive. That's all. Well, Donna, it's the end of the road.
1: It is the end of the road. Please don't sing that song, though.
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10: I'm meteorologist Mace Michaels. Partly cloudy tonight, a slight storm chance, and a low in the upper 50s. And a mixture of sunshine and clouds for tomorrow, warm and muggy, a high in the mid-80s, and maybe a storm or two. Still some storms possible for Friday and through the upcoming holiday weekend. The 4th is almost here. 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

I'm meteorologist Mace Michaels. Partly cloudy tonight, a slight storm chance, and a low in the upper 50s. And a mixture of sunshine and clouds for tomorrow, warm and muggy, a high in the mid-80s, and maybe a storm or two. Still some storms possible for Friday and through the upcoming holiday weekend. The 4th is almost here. 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
2: I'm meteorologist Mace Michaels. Partly cloudy tonight, a slight storm chance, and a low in the upper 50s. And a mixture of sunshine and clouds for tomorrow, warm and muggy, a high in the mid-80s, and maybe a storm or two. Still some storms possible for Friday and through the upcoming holiday weekend. The 4th is almost here. Celebrate in Worthington, Minnesota. 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It's 65 right now. Today.

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8: I'm meteorologist Mace Michaels. Partly cloudy tonight, a slight storm chance, and a low in the upper 50s. And a mixture of sunshine and clouds for tomorrow, warm and muggy, a high in the mid-80s, and maybe a storm or two. Still some storms possible for Friday and through the upcoming holiday weekend. The 4th is almost here. Celebrate in Worthington, Minnesota. Fireworks and a beach bash. Currently at 64 degrees.

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1: north weather. I'm meteorologist Mace Michaels. Partly cloudy tonight, a slight storm chance, and a low in the upper 50s. And a mixture of sunshine and clouds for tomorrow, warm and muggy, a high in the mid-80s, and maybe a storm or two. Still some storms possible for Friday and through the upcoming holiday weekend. The 4th is almost here. Celebrate in Worthington, Minnesota. Fireworks and a beach bash. Currently at 64 degrees.
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8: I'm meteorologist Mace Michaels. Partly cloudy tonight, a slight storm chance, and a low in the upper 50s. And a mixture of sunshine and clouds for tomorrow, warm and muggy, a high in the mid-80s, and maybe a storm or two. Still some storms possible for Friday and through the upcoming holiday weekend. The 4th is almost here. 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
1: There's the final whistle. Seattle, we're coming back.
0: The U.S. men's national team winning their first knockout stage match since 2002 with a win over Bosnia and Herzegovina.
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4: I'm meteorologist Mace Michaels. Partly cloudy tonight, a slight storm chance, and a low in the upper 50s. And a mixture of sunshine and clouds for tomorrow, warm and muggy, a high in the mid-80s, and maybe a storm or two. Still some storms possible for Friday and through the upcoming holiday weekend. The 4th is almost here. Celebrate in Worthington, Minnesota. Fireworks and a beach bash. Currently at 62 degrees.

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5: Up North weather.
6: I'm meteorologist Mace Michaels. Partly cloudy tonight, a slight storm chance, and a low in the upper 50s. And a mixture of sunshine and clouds for tomorrow, warm and muggy, a high in the mid-80s, and maybe a storm or two. Still some storms possible for Friday and through the upcoming holiday weekend. The 4th is almost here. 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KZ.

loved somebody, you know I try to make that you. And when you lied, said you didn't want me, tell me, what was I supposed to do?

0: light storm chance and a low in the upper 50s. And a mixture of sunshine and clouds for tomorrow, warm and muggy, a high in the mid-80s, and maybe a storm or two. Still some storms possible for Friday and through the upcoming holiday weekend. The 4th is almost here. Celebrate in Worthington, Minnesota. Fireworks and a beach bash. Right now it's 61. 95.5.
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6: I'm meteorologist Mace Michaels. Partly cloudy tonight, a slight storm chance, and a low in the upper 50s. And a mixture of sunshine and clouds for tomorrow, warm and muggy, a high in the mid-80s, and maybe a storm or two. Still some storms possible for Friday and through the upcoming holiday weekend. The 4th is almost here. Celebrate in Worthington, Minnesota. 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It's 60 right now.

We're getting old, and the lines on our hands have changed, but you still look at me the same. Hey mom, guess what? You're really tough, and I know you did all you could just to make sure my life was good.

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1: up north weather. Mostly sunny today. We'll get to 87 for a high this afternoon. Tonight, mostly cloudy with an isolated shower or thundershower after midnight. Our low 60. Tomorrow, partly cloudy with scattered late-day showers or a thundershower at a high of 86. The 4th of July is the heart of barbecue season, and if you are looking to have the best barbecue in the neighborhood, try Grandpa's Sweet Savory, a hint of smoke, Grandpa's BBQ Shop.com. I'm meteorologist Sean Cable. Currently, it is 60.

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And it feels like I'm drowning, pulling against the stream.

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2: KZY. It'll be a nice day today. You like that summertime thing? We're at 57 as we start things this morning. Just beautiful. Light westerly breeze today. And topping out somewhere around 86. We'll give you the complete forecast coming up. There is a possibility that increases a bit here over these next couple of days of maybe getting some shower or thunderstorm type activity. But, temperatures certainly warm, summertime feel, but it's July, by golly. 6:06 here. Well, we've been talking about it as rumors and clickbait and the rest of that kind of stuff over these last few days. But apparently The Athletic is reporting that the Minnesota Timberwolves had reached out to veteran free agent LeBron James. LeBron announced on Tuesday he will not be returning to the Lakers for his 24th NBA season. Among those discussing it, it does not seem like Minnesota would be a likely landing place for LeBron, but it's possible anyway that the Wolves are making a run at him. So we'll see what happens with that. Wouldn't count too heavily on it, but that'd be interesting, wouldn't it? Twins topped the Astros 8-3, took the rubber game of that three-game set in Houston. Josh Bell, Cody Clemens, and Luke Keyshaw all homered in the win. The Twins have won 3 of 4. They'll head to the Bronx now, take on the Yankees for a three-game set. The Wild were active on the first day of NHL free agency. It's not all the good news, as it does look like Matt Zuccarello is moving on, for example. They began the day by signing goaltender Calvin Picard to a one-year deal. The Wild also inked forwards Dylan Gambrell, Justin Kirkland, and Mason Shaw for a year. Forward Jagger Joshua for 2 years. And defenseman Zach Bogosian was re-signed for a year. Lynx got a positive update on Wednesday regarding Nafisa Collier. She returned to team practice and activities. They have been outstanding even without Nafisa Collier. It'll be interesting to see what adjustments happen. She's recovering from surgeries on both ankles. They have won 5 of 6. And again, I think they're, 15-4, something like that on the year. And they'll visit the New York Liberty on Friday in Brooklyn. Does not mean that she'll be playing, but I did hear she could be a game-time type decision maybe on Friday. So we'll see if they say anything more about that. But Nafisa Collier coming back to the Lynx. And making their already pretty decent season look even better. For today, sunny and 86. Westerlies at 3 to 8 miles per hour. That's it. 40% chance of a shower thunderstorm late tonight and 61. And then tomorrow, partly sunny at about 84. There is a slight chance, that we could pick up a shower thunderstorm on Friday. Showers become a likelihood, maybe a thunderstorm on Friday night with about 61. And then we will note the chance, again, of shower and storm activity on Independence Day. Looks like a high about 82, with sunshine 86 on Sunday. South-southeasterlies 3 to 6 miles per hour. Right now, the barometer is at 29.91. It's virtually calm. Relative humidity at 100%. Gorgeous morning, 57 in downtown Bemidji at 95.5 KZY. It's 9 minutes after 6. Let's roll.

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10: AZY Up North weather thanks to Northwest Tire. Keeps you rolling down the road in all kinds of weather. Beautiful summer day today. Sunny in 86. Light westerly breeze today. Just magnificent. There's a chance of a shower thunderstorm late tonight, 61. And then during the day tomorrow, there's a possibility as well. We could see something like that, but it's only about 20%. Partly sunny, 84 on Friday. Saturday, a little bit better chance. Looks like 60% chance that we could pick up a shower or a thunderstorm on Independence Day. Otherwise, mostly cloudy at about 82 and sunny, 86 to finish off the holiday weekend. Right now, the barometer 29.81, northwesterly at 3, relative humidity 100%, and we do have 57 in downtown Bemidji at KZY.
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0: There's Bruno Mars. This is 95.5 TZY, 57 so far. What a magnificent morning that we have. Water Carnival is expanding hours a little bit today here in Bemidji, and we'll have that as part of our news update in a little bit. But we'll be talking about that kind of stuff, of course, over the next couple of days. Weather check not too far down the road. We will have sports notes with Kev just around the bend. Will they make a serious run at LeBron, or will they not? Do we have new information? No. But we'll tell you what we do know here in just a little bit. 633 KZY.
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0: I don't know why.
1: Mm-hmm. Oh, I do.
0: I've been buying into it.
1: Yeah.
0: Because I'm checking the various LeBron James scenarios. I don't know why. Because the fact is, I don't even know if it would be a particularly good move. But it would accomplish a few things for the Wolves, certainly, if they...
1: Yeah.
0: Because he's somebody that you really can't ignore, right?
1: Right.
0: Even now.
1: Things have changed, though. I mean, you know, first of all, he's older.
0: Yeah, oh yeah. No, typical. And how many times with Minnesota sports teams have I made this statement? That's a great move 10 years ago.
1: Well, that's not what I mean. I mean, he's older, and so his mentality has changed.
0: Yeah.
1: But the league's mentality has changed, okay?
0: Mm-hmm.
1: Because, I mean, yeah, the Celtics are still the Celtics. In New York, they think the Knicks are still the Knicks. They were this year for the first time in 50-some years.
0: Right.
1: And in some ways, the Lakers are still the Lakers. But the league has shifted almost to the NFL level of, you don't have to be in a big market to be marquee.
0: Yeah.
1: Timberwolves are kind of a marquee team. OKC. Oklahoma City is a marquee team.
0: Yeah.
1: You know? And those are not...
0: Well,
1: in
0: San Antonio.
1: Yeah.
0: And that's same thing there.
1: And, yeah. So, I mean, Minnesota, something LeBron in his prime would have never looked at for a number of reasons. But even if he was in his prime now with Ant there,
0: yeah,
1: he might look at Minnesota. Where his...
0: Well, no, he's demonstrated, he has flexibility in his mentality, you know, regarding that.
1: Yeah.
0: If he gets the deal that works. I mean, you know, they had that super team down in Miami, you know, that kind of stuff.
1: Yeah, went back to Cleveland.
0: Yeah. Well, you mentioned the Celtics, and another name that has come up is Jaylen Brown.
1: Mm-hmm. Oh,
0: and
1: yeah. Yeah.
0: Celtics have agreed to trade Jaylen Brown to Philadelphia.
1: What?
0: That's what it says.
1: Stay
0: here.
1: Stay in your conference?
0: That's what it says here. For Paul George, two first-round picks, and two second-round picks.
1: Wow.
0: So that's why the Wolves didn't get Jaylen Brown.
1: Yeah, yeah.
0: If this is true. Now, this is as told to ESPN. And, you know, beyond that, I don't know.
1: Okay, so that one's not happening.
0: Doesn't look that way. Yeah, based on the reports to ESPN, that's what sources are saying.
1: Okay.
0: That deal has gone down.
1: And I'm with you. I don't know if LeBron would be a good thing or not.
0: Yeah.
1: I don't know. How much does he think he needs the ball at this stage of his career?
0: That's a good question, and I don't even know what were his numbers last year.
1: I don't know.
0: I know his numbers during his time with the Lakers were good numbers, but he's been on the floor for 23 years. You know, we've talked about this
1: number of minutes.
0: Just going number of minutes.
1: Yeah.
0: You know, this is the and of course there are going to be exceptions to the rule. But, I mean, I heard that theory, and I don't even remember who threw it out there a number of years ago. Somebody who played in the NBA.
1: I thought it was Colin Cowherd, too.
0: It might have come. I don't know if he sourced it, but for some reason it was like Jalen Rose or something, but whatever it was. But they said, you know, when in the NBA you don't necessarily talk in terms of age, number of years. You talk of number of minutes on the floor.
1: Yeah.
0: Because the floor is not soft, and NBA players are not light, and they don't flit around like a hummingbird.
1: they do not.
0: So it can be very hard on your body to be out there pounding the floor, and so you watch for a number of minutes. Well, LeBron, has he had enough minutes?
1: He's had a lot of minutes.
0: He's had more minutes than a typical, you know, probably seven or eight players in the NBA during their entire career. So,
1: yeah,
0: but he's held up.
1: He's had minutes since he was 18, and he's like in his 40s now?
0: Yeah.
1: Is he in his
0: 40s? 23. He's 23 years. So if he's been in the league for 23 years, that implies he's 41, 42, but I guess I don't know that.
1: Yeah, that's about right.
0: Anyway, it's kind of silly for us to talk about it, but it's one of those deals where there is a lot of discussion about it just because of the fact that he's a big name. He's a veteran. And the Wolves, you know, are apparently not done yet.
1: Mm-hmm.
0: Yeah, here is the, again, this is on Yahoo Sports, but it does say that the Jaylen Brown deal has happened.
1: Okay.
0: Jaylen Brown traded to the Sixers. It may still be based on reports. Yeah, sources. Mm-hmm. Still saying the same thing, basically, so that's not new information.
1: So there you go.
0: Anyway.
1: We'll see what happens there. Wild did make some moves yesterday. They signed 34-year-old goaltender Calvin Picard to a one-year, $1 million deal, plus former Wild draft pick Mason Shaw on a two-way contract to help in both the NHL and AHL. Picard has played 11 seasons, including the last three in Edmonton. He'll help fill the void left by Philip Gustafson. He's going to miss the start of the year recovering from off-season surgery. Shaw, 27, fourth-round pick by the Wild in 2017, and his only NHL experience has been with the Wild. They also signed both defenseman Zach Bogosian and Nick Foligno to one-year deals, and Matt Zuccarello signed a one-year deal with the Kings. So
0: that's not a surprise. You know, I guess I was surprised he's 38.
1: Yeah.
0: I didn't realize he was in the back end.
1: I kind of heard that a lot of people were saying, yeah, Matt's time with the Wild is done. Mm-hmm. So that's too bad, but... Yeah, they gotta make room. If they want to get the center they want to get, they're gonna have to make room. Twins win. Got five impressive innings from starting to winning pitcher Taz Bradley. Beat the Astros 8-3. Bradley struck out 11 in five innings.
0: Sounds like Bradley might be the next guy to be traded next year.
1: Yeah, I would say he's got the numbers to support that. He's 7-3 for crying out loud. Josh Bell got things going with a tape measure two-run homer in the first. Cody Clemens added the three-run shot.
0: Wait a minute.
1: Second.
0: So if you hit them, farther, they count for more points, right?
1: Yeah. Let's do home runs like the three-pointer in basketball.
0: We should.
1: Extra we should. Run.
0: That'll improve the game a lot.
1: Yes. Nobody will swing hard any harder, would they?
0: Let's move the game forward.
1: Yeah, they cruised last night. Luke Kuechel.
0: I remember going into an establishment. It was one that at the time I went into quite frequently, and got up there, and the bartender said, how the Twins doing? I was like, oh, they're up by 2 points. I'm like, no, you're not a baseball guy, are you?
1: Well.
0: Not everybody is.
1: No. Twins are 42-46, third in the Central, 2.5 out of the final wild card spot, day after day, then into Yankee Stadium for the weekend. What else we got going on? We got Nafisa Collier practicing.
0: Yay!
1: Dorcas Juhas, the center, also practicing yesterday.
0: Oh, man.
1: How are they going to find room for all these people?
0: See, this is the thing. What are you going to do?
1: Yeah.
0: I mean, this you talk about an embarrassment of riches. The Minnesota Lynx. I mean, you know, dig this. A Minnesota team has an embarrassment of riches. We don't hear that very often.
1: Right. Well, the weird thing is they're 15-4, best record in the WNBA. We're trying to figure out how they're going to fit in Nafisa Collier, who was second in MVP voting last year.
0: And then Maya Moore's coming back.
1: Yeah. Wouldn't that be something?
0: No, she isn't. No, she isn't.
1: No, she's not.
0: I'm sorry to say.
1: Anyway, The Lynx have to figure out how to give a lot of people minutes.
0: Well,
1: it could work great.
0: I have proposed the multiple ball strategy, and I think this would be the time.
1: Yeah, yeah.
0: If ever there were a time for it, at least up to five.
1: The Lynx could implement that part of their evolution into the Harlem Globetrotters of the WNBA.
0: Oh, I'm for it. Absolutely.
1: Yes. World Cup soccer. England, a 2-1 win over Congo. Belgium got a couple of late goals and converted a penalty in extra time. They stunned Senegal 3-2 in Seattle. And U.S., 2-0 win over Bosnia. And three more matches on the slate today.
0: Yeah, we get with it, Kev.
1: Sorry. Spain and Austria in L.A., Portugal and Croatia in Toronto, and Switzerland and Algeria in Vancouver.
0: Boy, you were right. Hoove was, he was a little more energetic than usual yesterday.
1: I know. It's
0: normally,
1: hard. To...
0: Normally he walks around here like Eeyore.
1: Oh, yeah. Yeah, he does.
0: Are you done?
1: I'm done.
0: 648 yes. At KZY. The 82nd JC's Water Carnival continues in Bemidji today with Merriam's Midway opening at 1 at the Sanford Center parking lot. Food vendors starting at 1, bingo from 3 to 8 p.m., and then Indecent Proposal will play at the entertainment tent from 8 to midnight for those 21 and older. The Water Carnival continues through Sunday. A St. Louis County deputy was involved in a crash near Cook about 8 p.m. on Wednesday evening. The deputy was in a marked squad vehicle on patrol when the crash happened. Both the deputy and the other driver were injured in the collision. The deputy was taken to Cook Hospital, and the condition of the other driver is unknown. An investigation by the Minnesota State Patrol into the cause of the crash is underway. A University of Minnesota researcher is unveiling a synthetic cell that grows, divides, and sustains itself. The Minnesota Star Tribune reports that biological researcher Kate Adamala and colleagues created the spud cell from fully understood non-living chemical components. Adamala says the breakthrough could help researchers build cells that could one day make fuels, medicines, and other critical supplies without toxic pollutants. Adamala says the system is not ready for real-world use yet, but shows the technology is possible. Minnesota's federal bench is welcoming a new chief judge. Eric Toosterud was named the state's new top justice. He takes over for U.S. District Chief Judge Patrick Schultz, who announced that he would assume senior status. Toosterud has served on Minnesota's federal bench since 2018. The Minnesota Department of Agriculture is preparing for aerial management in 16 sites across Aiken, Carlton, Pine, and St. Louis counties in an effort to slow the spread of spongy moths. Officials will likely conduct the aerial management activities from July 14th to 17th, depending on weather conditions in those areas. And Minnesota is planning to replace the aging Chrissy Lake Dam with fish-friendly rapids. The Lowhead Dam on the Pomme de Terre River is considered dangerous because it can trap swimmers in a rolling current. The project would replace part of the dam with rock and rapids that allow fish to move upstream. State officials say the work would reconnect over 100 miles of fish habitat. The DNR is taking public comment, and construction could begin near Morris as soon as fall of 2026. For more news, including Kev Jackson's Daily Chat Pod, go to BemidjiNow.com. 651 here at KZY. We can have this discussion on the air. Do you want to have a discussion? Probably not.
1: Maybe not.
0: Okay. 86 and sunshine today. Westerly's light is just a perfect summer day today. Chance for a shower or thunderstorm late tonight, about 61. And then tomorrow there's a possibility there, about 84. Otherwise, for tomorrow, partly sunny conditions. And bring back a possibility, it looks like a probability Friday night of seeing some shower and storm activity. Don't rule it out for Independence Day, hoping that it's no big deal. But, yeah, we'll just take it Friday night and then no thanks for the rest of the weekend. We'll see. High about 82 on Independence Day and looks like back to mid-80s on Sunday with sunshine. Right now, downtown Bemidji, the barometer 29.92, southwesterlies at 3, relative humidity at 100%, we're at 59. At 95.5 KZY. Do you know where Mount Shasta is, Kev? You're from out in that nape of the woods.
1: I know vaguely where it is, yes.
0: Yeah, it's in Northern California. Mm-hmm. And apparently there is a woman who survived a 1,500-foot fall.
1: Yowza.
0: On Mount Shasta in Northern California. 31 years old. It was climbing a steep, icy, and rocky terrain. The U.S. Forest Service says climbing rangers and a California Highway Patrol helicopter responded to a report of the fall about noon. And here's the deal. 1,500 feet now, I said. Mm-hmm. Officials say she suffered a possible broken ankle and other injuries, but was in good spirits.
1: Well,
0: I think if you're breathing and you're conscious, you should be in good spirits after something like that even
1: point,
0: if it
1: yes.
0: hurts a little.
1: 100%.
0: Wow. 1,500 feet.
1: Yeah. Wow. That's a long drop, man.
0: It is. That's 500 yards. Mm-hmm. That's a ways.
1: Some people get nervous on an 8-foot ladder.
0: Some people. I'm still shaking. I was on one a few days ago. 6:53 here at the KZY.

0: 95.5 KZY, Tame Impala right there at 656. Beautiful day coming up.
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0: wrote this song?
1: I don't think it was Dylan.
0: I don't. No, it doesn't have a Dylan. Might have been Springsteen though.
1: Yeah.
0: All right. It's not a Prince song, is it?
1: I don't. I know.
0: Anyway, sports notes with Kev Jackson. What's going on?
1: Well, it is Sanford Family Night over at BSU Ballpark tonight as the two Bemidji amateur baseball teams square off. Bemidji Blue Ox taking on the Bucks. It's a big deal. Game time is at 6:30 at BSU Ballpark, but the action begins at 5. They've got family activities, prizes, got a bouncy house, free hot dogs, and on top of it all, our guy Matt Geoffrey will be out there broadcasting the game on Beer Belly Sports on YouTube. Meanwhile, BSU Athletics announced yesterday that assistant volleyball coach Hani Johnson has been named interim head coach of the program. She joined the Beavers as an assistant in 2025 after working as a grad assistant for the Colorado Mesa University Beach Volleyball Program. She's a graduate of Colorado Mesa and originally from Anchorage, Alaska. Twins win last night. They cruised past the Astros 8-3. Great start for Taj Bradley. He went five innings and allowed, walked three, four hits, and struck out 11 in five innings. He's now 7-3 on the year. Twins DH Josh Bell had a two-run homer in the first inning. That gave the Twins an early 2-0 lead. Then Cody Clemens added a three-run shot in the second, and all of a sudden it was 5-0. Luke Kuechel had a solo homer in the eighth. Twins are 42-46, third in the Central, and 2.5 out of the final wild card spot. They have the day off today and then open up a three-game series tomorrow night against the Yankees at Yankee Stadium. Minnesota Wild busy trying to fill holes in their lineup yesterday, day one of NHL free agency. They signed 34-year-old goaltender Calvin Picard to a one-year, $1 million deal, and former Wild draft pick Mason Shaw to a two-way contract. Picard has played in 11 years, last three in Edmonton. He'll help fill the void left by Philip Gustafson, who's going to miss the start of the season after recovering from off-season surgery. And they also signed defenseman Zach Bogosian and forward Nick Foligno to one-year deals. They did lose Matt Zuccarello. He signed a one-year deal with the LA Kings. Timberwolves are apparently still talking to LeBron James. They would love to add him in. Apparently, that's the rumor we're hearing.
0: Have they talked to him, or have they just, have they been leaving messages?
1: That's a good question. Yeah, is he taking their calls? I don't know. Minnesota Lynx are likely getting two of their top players back from injury soon. Star player Nafisa Collier and center Dorca Juhas returned to practice yesterday, working out with the team for the first time this year. Collier recovering from off-season ankle surgery. Juhas returning from a foot injury. And, of course, Collier was the runner-up in the MVP voting last year. Suffered the injury in a playoff loss to Phoenix. Juhas did not play for Minnesota last year, but averaged 4.8 points per game in the season before. Lynx are 15-4, off to New York tomorrow night at 6:30. And World Cup yesterday, Harry Kane scored a pair of late goals for England. They got a 2-1 win over Congo. Belgium scored twice in the last minutes of regulation and then converted a penalty in extra time. So they rallied to beat Senegal 3-2 in Seattle. And, of course, Team USA, a 2-0 win over Bosnia in San Francisco. Three more matches today. Spain and Austria battle in L.A., Portugal and Croatia in Toronto, Switzerland and Algeria in Vancouver. U.S. will play again on Wednesday, by the way. And that's pretty much what's going on in sports.
0: Thanks, Kev.
1: You're welcome.
0: 710 here, KZY today. Gorgeous. We're looking at sunshine and 86. Westerly breezes light generally for today. There's a chance for a shower thunderstorm tomorrow at 40%, or rather tonight. That would be late tonight and 61. And then tomorrow, partly sunny at about 84 degrees. And that's with a slight chance for a shower or thunderstorm. A decent chance Friday night, maybe Independence Day late as well. We'll see. And about 82 for an Independence Day high. Sunny 86 on Sunday. Right now, downtown Bemidji, the barometer's at 29.93, virtually calm, relative humidity 94%, and we have 62 at KZY.

0: Sienna Spiro at KZY. Coming up in a little bit, we'll have the KZY Trivia Challenge sponsored by Pepsi Nye Bottling. And we'll check the weather, and we'll have some big shot birthdays and all that here very shortly at KZY. It is the second day of July, another day for the Bemidji JC's Water Carnival, and they expand the hours today for the Midway and the food vendors and all that. That starts at 1 o'clock this afternoon. Warm sunshine. Complete forecast coming up. 62 right now. 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
0: 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Sunny 86 today, west winds 3 to 8 miles per hour, just magnificent. There's a chance of a shower thunderstorm late tonight at 61, a slight chance during the day tomorrow and 84 with partly sunny conditions, slightly better chance for showers, maybe a thunderstorm Friday night or Independence Day. Saturday high 82, back to sunshine in mid-80s on Sunday. Right now, barometer 29.93, essentially steady. Southwesterly is at 5 right now. And 63, what a start to what a day. 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

0: 95.5 KZY here on this second day of July. What's wrong, Kev?
1: Why? Why?
0: You look a little ill. What that's all about. Oh, I see. Let's see here. Former Philippine First Lady Imelda Marcos is 97 today. Robert Ito is 95. Robert Ito was in Kung Fu. He was in Quincy.
1: Yeah.
0: Yeah. Whoa. NASCAR Hall of Fame driver Richard Petty, 89. Is he 89?
1: Yeah.
0: I guess he is. Former Mexican president Vicente Fox is 84 today. Larry David is 79, Emmy Award winning the writer and producer. Won an Emmy for his work on Seinfeld, but also Curb Your Enthusiasm. Roy Batant is 77, keyboardist with Springsteen and E Street Band. Jerry Hall, the model, is 70. Is currently married to Rupert Murdoch, was married to Mick Jagger. So she needs some extra funds. I wonder if, you know, send her some cash.
1: Yeah.
0: Wrestler, the Hitman Hart, Bret Hart, is 69. Director Stephen Kay is 63 today from Get Carter and Boogeyman, among other things. Let's see here. Yancey Butler from Witchblade is 56 today. And let's see. Anything else? There's a lot of names here. Michelle Branch is 43. Lindsay Lohan's 40 today. Zero birthday for Lindsay. Dig that.
1: Hmm.
0: Been acting her age lately, apparently.
1: Yeah, we haven't heard about her.
0: Margot Robbie is 36. Happy birthday to you. If it's yours, it's time for the KZY Trivia Challenge, which, of course, these days is sponsored by Pepsi Nye Bottling.
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0: 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Kev, what's this trivia challenge thing all about?
1: Well, we will ask a trivia question. We will then take callers, and the first caller with the correct answer of said trivia question will win a 4-pack of Alani energy drinks from Pepsi Nye.
0: You did say Twivia question, right?
1: Twivia.
0: Okay, gotcha.
1: We will ask a Twivia question.
0: 218-444-4955.
1: All right, well, it is the 250th anniversary of America this July 4th.
0: Okay.
1: And there's been 3 presidents who have died on the 4th, of course.
0: Mm-hmm.
1: Famously, John Adams and Thomas Jefferson died on the same day.
0: Yeah.
1: And then 5 years later, Jimmy Monroe died on the 4th of July.
0: His friends call him Jimmy. Are you among his friends, Kev?
1: I know. I wasn't around to be his friend, unfortunately.
0: Okay. All right.
1: However, there's only been one president who was born on the 4th of July.
0: Okay.
1: What U.S. president was born on the 4th of July?
0: I actually know the answer to this.
1: Yeah?
0: Yankee Doodle.
1: No, Yankee Doodle was never a president.
0: Really?
1: There was never a president Yankee Doodle. No.
0: He lost that election? 218-444-4955.
1: Who was the only U.S. president born on the 4th of July?
0: Okay.
1: For a 4-pack of Alani energy drinks.
0: Oh, yes. I guess we need to establish that, don't we?
1: Yeah.
0: 218-444-4955. Surprised we haven't gotten a guess on this yet.
1: Yeah.
0: Some people maybe, taken an early vacation from the show.
1: Yeah.
0: I don't know why they do that.
1: Yeah.
0: KZY Trivia Challenge, where are you calling from?
3: Walker.
0: Answer.
3: Calvin Coolidge.
1: Calvin Coolidge. Silent Cal.
0: Silent Cal.
1: Was born on the 4th of July.
0: Bet he wasn't silent that day.
1: No, most likely not.
0: All right. With whom am I speaking?
3: This is Dean.
0: Dean, did I hear?
3: Yes, sir.
0: All right. Hang on a second. We'll get some other information from you, okay?
3: Okay.
0: There you go. Yep. All right.
1: Wins a 4-pack. Dean nailed it.
0: All right.
1: Calvin
0: How about
1: Coolidge.
0: That? 7:35 here at KZY. We'll have sports and news and all that in just a little bit.

0: 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Off-Grid Armory, First National Bank, Smoky Hills Outdoor Store, Ray Sport Marine, Coca-Cola Bemidji, and LVI Supply stand with KZY in honor of this occasion. 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

0: I was just doing that yesterday.
1: Rhea.
2: Yep.
1: That's neat. Would never ring.
0: What's it ring? I don't think you believe me.
1: No, I just picture it.
0: Yeah, but you can. 7:43 here at the KZY. We'll have news in a little bit. Right now, sports notes, Kev Jackson.
1: Well, your Minnesota Twins take 2 out of 3 from the Astros. Yesterday, an 8-3 win to wrap up the series. Taz Bradley went the first 5 innings. He allowed 4 hits, walked 3, but he struck out 11 and improved to 7-3 on the season. Twins got plenty of offense early. Josh Bell, 2-run shot in the first, and Cody Clemens, 3-run homer in the second. And they cruise from there. Luke Kuechel had a solo homer in the 8th. Twins are 42-46, 3rd in the Central. 2.5 out of that final wild card spot. Day off today, and then a weekend series in New York against the Yankees. Wild made a couple of moves yesterday in free agency. They signed 34-year-old goaltender Calvin Pickard to a 1-year deal. He will help fill the gap while Philip Gustavson recovers from off-season surgery. They also signed former draft pick Mason Schott to a 2-way deal. And kept defenseman Zach Bogosian and Nick Foligno around for 1 more year, signed them to 1-year contracts. Lost Matt Zuccarello to the LA Kings, who signed him to a 1-year deal.
0: You know, I think what the Wolves, I think what they're doing, because they let Mike Conley go.
1: Yeah.
0: This time. So this time apparently he's gone for good.
1: Mm-hmm.
0: Well, maybe, I don't know. But I think they let Mike Conley go because they anticipate signing LeBron James. I think that's why they did that.
1: Is LeBron James a point guard?
0: Does it matter?
1: I don't know. yeah. Well,
0: just
1: we'll
0: trying
1: see.
0: To start a rumor, Kev. Don't question me on this.
1: Okay. Well, they apparently are talking to LeBron, or attempting to anyway.
0: Yeah,
1: so
0: that's
1: we'll see.
0: Right.
2: LeBron, LeBron,
1: come on, pick up your phone.
2: No, over here.
1: I texted you twice yesterday, LeBron. Anyway, Minnesota Lynx are getting two of their top players back from injury soon. Nafisa Collier and Dorca Juhas returned to practice yesterday. Collier recovering from off-season ankle surgery, Juhas foot surgery. Collier, of course, coming off a year in which he averaged about 23 points a game and was runner-up in the most valuable player voting. And now the Lynx are 15-4, most likely got the rookie of the year.
0: So they told Nafisa, Cheryl Reeve told Nafisa, you're just going to have to wait your turn.
1: I just think that that's going to make pretty hard to beat the Lynx. They're already pretty hard to beat. They're 15-4.
0: Yeah.
1: So
0: that's crazy.
1: They got the Liberty tomorrow night in New York. I don't know if they'll be activated by then or not, but they are now practicing.
0: I heard game time decision.
1: Okay. Here we go. And the World Cup continues. More teams advancing into the round of 16, including Team USA, a 2-0 win over Bosnia last night in San Francisco. So they'll face Belgium Monday night, 7 o'clock in Seattle. England got a 2-1 win over Congo, and Belgium rallied from a 2-0 deficit to win 3-2 in extra time over Senegal. That was in Seattle. And what do we have on the docket today? We've got Spain and Austria in L.A., Portugal and Croatia in Toronto, and Switzerland and Algeria in Vancouver. Over at BSU Ballpark tonight, the two Bemidji amateur baseball teams square off for Sanford Family Night. 6:30 at BSU Ballpark, the Blue Ox and Bucks play each other. But before that, lots of fun. Doors open at 5. They've got activities, prizes, bouncy house, free hot dogs. And then the game itself broadcast by Beer Belly Sports on YouTube. And that is what's going on this morning.
0: The ball's going to fly tonight.
1: I think so.
0: Great weather for that.
1: Yep.
0: 7:47 at KZY. The 82nd JC's Water Carnival continues in Bemidji today with Merriam's Midway opening at 1 at the Sanford Center parking lot. Food vendors starting at 1, bingo from 3 to 8 p.m., and then Indecent Proposal will play at the entertainment tent from 8 to midnight for those 21 and older. The Water Carnival continues through Sunday. A St. Louis County deputy was involved in a crash near Cook about 8 p.m. on Wednesday evening. The deputy was in a marked squad vehicle on patrol when the crash happened. Both the deputy and the other driver were injured in the collision. The deputy was taken to Cook Hospital, and the condition of the other driver is unknown. An investigation by the Minnesota State Patrol into the cause of the crash is underway. A University of Minnesota researcher is unveiling a synthetic cell that grows, divides, and sustains itself. The Minnesota Star Tribune reports that biological researcher Kate Adamala and colleagues created the spud cell from fully understood non-living chemical components.
3: Adam Mala says the breakthrough could help researchers build cells that could one day make fuels, medicines, and other critical supplies without toxic pollutants. Adam Mala says the system is not ready for real-world use yet, but shows the technology is possible. Minnesota's federal bench is welcoming a new chief judge. Eric Toosterud was named the state's new top justice. He takes over for U.S. District Chief Judge Patrick Schultz, who announced that he would assume senior status. Toosterud has served on Minnesota's federal bench since 2018. The Minnesota Department of Agriculture is preparing for aerial management in 16 sites across Aiken, Carlton, Pine, and St. Louis counties in an effort to slow the spread of spongy moths. Officials will likely conduct the aerial management activities from July 14th to 17th, depending on weather conditions in those areas. And Minnesota is planning to replace the aging Chrissy Lake Dam with fish-friendly rapids. The Lowhead Dam on the Pomme de Terre River is considered dangerous because it can trap swimmers in a rolling current. The project would replace part of the dam with rock and rapids that allow fish to move upstream. State officials say the work would reconnect over 100 miles of fish habitat. The DNR is taking public comment, and construction could begin near Morris as soon as fall of 2026. For more news, including Kev Jackson's Daily Chat Pod, go to BemidjiNow.com.
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3: Bright and shiny Thursday here today. We're looking at sunshine at 86. West winds generally under 10, just magnificent. There's a chance of a shower thunderstorm late tonight, maybe during the day tomorrow, as a slight mention. Otherwise, about 84 for Friday. And then for Friday night and Saturday, there's a chance of a shower thunderstorm. About 82 on Independence Day, back to sunshine 86 on Sunday. Right now, downtown Bemidji, the barometer 29.93. It's gained just a little, seems to be level. Southwesterly at 5, relative humidity 92%. And it's fair here at KZY. Danae was going to come in, but then they got into an argument over the phone, Kevin and Danae.
1: Yeah.
3: It was an argument over the Roswell incident from 1947. On World UFO Day.
1: We both have strong opinions about
3: I know
1: that.
3: You do. I know you do. Yeah, but you think you'd be able to lie. They just set them aside because we wanted to talk United Way. But she's not here. Maybe she's not intending to come in now after the incident. So we'll see.
1: Well, I hope she makes it in.
3: I hope she makes it in, too. And let's bygones be bygones, even for just a little bit.
1: Right.
3: The day it notes here, World UFO Day aims to raise awareness of UFOs. Here's the thing. Raise awareness of UFOs. It's one of those deals, I suppose, if you've, like, witnessed them or if you've been taken aboard or something like that.
1: Yeah.
3: I mean, is that something, you know, I mean, do you want your awareness raised even further at this point?
1: I think you're probably fairly aware at that point.
3: I think so, yeah. And I guess it's one of those deals, and I whether there's specific terminology associated with this, I do not know, but it's one of those deals where have I been taken aboard? No.
1: Mm-hmm.
3: Not in my recollection.
1: Because we think that's a good reason for the way you are the way you are.
3: Well, see, but this is the thing. If somebody, I mean, is it plausible that other people who work in this building, you know, I mean, is it absolutely? I don't dismiss it outright.
1: It's a big
3: universe. You know?
1: Were they taken aboard or are they actually aliens? I think is the question we have to ask for some of the staff around here.
3: Well, okay, if you're taken aboard and then you go somewhere else and then you come back, does that count?
1: That's a good question.
3: Anyway, World UFO Day today, so celebrate in your way. 7:52 at KZY.
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0: Well, apparently, they can't work out their differences. So I'll be talking to Danae in a little bit.
1: Yeah, I just...
0: They can't be apparently be in the same studio at the same time over this UFO conflict.
1: It's, you know, it is what it is. As they say.
0: That they do say that. Mm-hmm. Yeah. Sports notes, Kev Jackson.
1: Twins, an 8-3 win over the Houston Astros last night. Taj Bradley, pretty good start. He went five innings, allowed four hits, walked three, and struck out 11 as he improves to 7-3 on the season. Josh Bell got things started with a tape-measured two-run homer in the first. And then second baseman Cody Clemens, three-run shot in the second. All of a sudden, it's 5-0, and the Twins cruise from there. Luke Kuechel had a solo homer in the eighth. Twins are 42-46, third in the Central, 2.5 out of the final wild card spot. Day off today, and then a three-game set in New York against the Yankees this weekend. Minnesota Wild made some moves yesterday. Not the big one everybody's hoping for, but they did make some moves. They signed 34-year-old goaltender Calvin Pickard to a one-year deal. He will bridge the gap as Philip

0: Gustafson recovers from off-season surgery.
1: I hear, now this is just as a rumor, but I hear the Wild are also pursuing LeBron James. What's their plan?
0: I think they need a tough guy.
1: Well,
0: to protect.
1: There you go. Well, that'll work.
0: Off.
1: Yeah.
0: Meanwhile, they
1: you can
0: signed
1: charge the net.
0: Yeah, Mason Shaw. They signed him to a 2-year deal, or to a 2-way contract, I should say. And they signed defenseman Zach Bogosian and Nick Foligno to 1-year contracts. Both could have been on the open market, but they did lose Mats Zuccarello to a 1-year deal. With the L.A. Kings. And, well, Snafisa Collier and Dorka Juhas of the Lynx have returned to practice, and they are expected to be game-time decisions tomorrow night in New York against the Liberty. That'll be a 6:30 game. The Lynx already best in the WNBA at 15-4, and now they get last year's most valuable player runner-up coming back in, along with a good, solid defensive center. So it continues. World Cup continues as well. Harry Kane scored a pair of late goals for England. They beat Congo 2-1. Belgium scored twice in the last minutes of regulation, then got a penalty in extra time and stunned Senegal 3-2, and they move on. And, of course, the U.S., a 2-0 win over Bosnia in San Francisco. Got three more matches today, Spain and Austria in L.A., Portugal and Croatia in Toronto, and Switzerland will take on Algeria in Vancouver. U.S. is moving on to the round of 16. They'll face Belgium Monday night, 7 o'clock in Seattle. Locally, it's Sanford Family Night at BSU Ballpark as the two Bemidji amateur baseball teams square off. The Blue Ox and Bucks battle at 6:30. But before that, all the fun. Doors open at 5 with family activities, prizes, bouncy house, free hot dogs. Game time 6:30. That'll be broadcast by Beer Belly Sports on YouTube. And BSU Athletics announced yesterday that assistant coach Honey Johnson has been named the interim head coach of the volleyball program. She joined the Beavers as an assistant in 2025, a graduate of Colorado Mesa, originally from Anchorage, Alaska. And that's what's going on.
1: All right. 8:08 at KZY. Here's weather like this. Sunshine and 86 today. Westerly breeze and not a lot. For the overnight tonight, late night possibility for a shower or a storm. The chance will stick around at 20% for tomorrow. Better chance Friday night and maybe Saturday. We could pick up something in particular later in the day. But yeah, we'll have a better idea as we get nearer to it. 82 for a Saturday high on Independence Day. And then Sunday, sunny and 86 degrees. Right now in downtown Bemidji, barometer 29.93. Steady, southwesterly 5. Relative humidity at 92%, 63 at KZY.
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0: That's Olivia Dean. This is KZY. Danae Alamano is here from the United Way of the Bemidji area. How you doing, Danae?
1: Doing well.
0: So she was. It was one of those deals when somebody comes in a little bit later than you expect them. Then you have to make them later still.
1: Yeah.
0: Just push them off indefinitely.
1: My bad.
0: First thing she did came into the studio and started mocking my height.
1: Yeah.
0: Which was, right. I thought, unfortunate. So you're on Kev's mic, so we had to make an adjustment.
1: Did you need me over there?
0: No, you're good. No, you're good.
1: Right? Okay.
0: Fortunately, the adjustment is easy to make.
1: Oh, height-wise.
0: Yeah. So you have some things coming up this summer that we want to make sure everybody understands that are forthcoming. In particular, one that is kind of in the bag right now is that fishing tournament registration is open.
1: Yes, it is. Our fishing tournament is July 25th and 26th. You can fish on any lake within our territory or Lakes Area United Way. So they're down in Brainerd. So there's a big chain of lakes that people can fish on. There's a bass side and a walleye side to the fishing tournament.
0: Okay.
1: You don't need to be a pro to be a part of this tournament. It's a fundraiser for United Way.
0: Okay. So how does that work? I imagine there's an entry fee, but this is not a live weigh-in or anything like that.
1: Nope, it's all online, and then we actually announce it here on the radio. But it's through the Fish Donkey app.
0: Okay.
1: And it does yell at you like a donkey.
0: Well, because that would be cool. I just so the collaboration with Brainerd, is that fairly new?
1: It's a few years old now.
0: Okay.
1: We had fishermen in our tournament that had just asked if we would consider opening it up to a bigger territory, and we called Lakes Area, and they said, "Yeah, let's do this." So we get to partner on it.
0: There you go.
1: Mm-hmm.
0: And that's this month.
1: Yes, July 25th and 26th.
0: Now, that is leading up to another event, something that we always anticipate.
1: Mm-hmm.
0: And we've got, Taco Fest is coming up.
1: Right, and it's on Thursday, the 30th. It's historically been on Wednesday.
0: All right.
1: But we're...
0: And usually is run adjacent to the festival, right?
1: Yep, and it still is.
0: Yeah.
1: They're just condensing the festival's time, so we're moved to Thursday.
0: Talking about Dragon Boat, by the way.
1: Yes. Taco Fest is fry bread tacos downtown at the tent, and we'll be running from 11 to 7, 11 a.m. to 7 p.m.
0: Okay.
1: There'll be live music at both lunch and dinner.
0: And fortunately, there is a tent.
1: Yes, there is.
0: So, and you're at least a little bit. I mean, you're kind of peripherally involved in this, as we were just discussing it before we went on the air. But there's a substantial replacement cost for that for the JC's tent.
1: Right.
0: Substantial is for that, and obviously it's going to work better to have something like that in your possession as opposed to renting it every year.
1: Mm-hmm.
0: But it was nice to get some help on the renting and all the rest of that this year too.
1: Yeah, when I drove by when the tent was still up in the tree on Monday,
0: mm-hmm.
1: and reached out to them saying, if you need volunteers or help with any of this, like, we're here to help. And they said, we really need funding. And we have some donors that like to remain anonymous, but come in and, want a quarterly update on mm-hmm. what's happening in the community and utilize United Way to then donate anonymously. And we had one of those donors, I believe it was on Tuesday, or maybe it was even Monday night.
0: Yeah, I know. Pretty timely.
1: Yeah, it was.
0: Ultimately, yeah.
1: Pay fully for the rental that they have now replaced.
0: Wine and beer tasting event is coming up. Is that that's in August, right? Not in July, but
1: right.
0: In August.
1: But you can save the date for that. It's August 13th, and registration will open for that soon, too.
0: Okay. Tell us a little bit more about that.
1: Wine and beer tasting is at the Sanford Center, and you can pay the $25, or it's $30 at the door, but you can purchase ahead of time. And we have multiple vendors with samples of wine, beer, other alcohol, mm-hmm. non-alcohol. We have two Mississippi and one other that are NA beverages, and then food too throughout the Sanford Center Lakeside room.
0: You know, when people have like the fountain pop, and they go from one to the other to the other, and just put it all in one glass. That. Do people do that?
1: Yeah, kinda, I don't know if they mix it, but
0: because that would be fascinating. Yeah. Put some ice in it, and then and then just get a sample of everything in the same glass. Oh, that would be awesome.
1: But yeah, there's live music at that too, and some games as well.
0: All right. So apparently, you two have decided to bury the hatchet.
2: I'm shocked that you started without me. I'm hurt and I'm offended.
1: Well, we had to adjust the mic height.
2: I see that. Yes. That. Yeah.
0: So now, what are we going to do? So that's pretty much that. Is there anything else that we're missing, Danae? Busy summer.
1: I mean, there's always a lot going on. If you're looking to volunteer, volunteerbemidji.org is a place to find all kinds of volunteer opportunities.
0: Okay. Thanks very much.
1: Thank you.
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0: That's Bruno Mars. This is KZY. It's 821. We'll have the Orton Super Quiz coming up here in about 15, 20 minutes.
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0: Weather today, gorgeous sunshine and 86, not much breeze where there is from the west. There's a 40% chance of a shower thunderstorm late tonight, 61. And tomorrow, possibility is there, albeit slight, 84 and partly sunny on Friday. Right now downtown Bemidji, the barometer 29.93, up just a little. Southwesterly is barely there. Relative humidity at 92%. We have 63 at KZY.
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0: David Bowie at KZY. It's 8:36, and it's the second day of July. Again, expanded hours today for the Water Carnival in Bemidji. Merriam's Midway will open at 1 o'clock this afternoon. Beautiful summer day. We'll have the complete forecast round to bend, 8:37.
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8: Right, that's right, I'm sad and blue, cause I can't do the boogaloo. I'm lost, can't do my thing.

0: think it's what's cool is, you know, Nell, you're coming in tomorrow too, right? Because Kev said he's coming in. So we're going to do the...
1: Yeah, we'll both be here.
2: Sure.
1: Yeah. That's the ticket.
2: I may look closer to a balloon tomorrow, but I'll be here.
1: She may not be very talkative either.
0: Surprise, you could look even closer. Is that possible?
1: Wow.
0: So today's this is it for the week then, apparently.
2: Yes.
0: If I'm last getting chance. All the clues, if I'm hip to their jive.
1: Might be the first time you are.
0: So what's at stake?
2: I noticed me not being here yesterday brought you all kinds of luck.
1: I think the topic was a little easier than it had been recently.
0: We'll see how it goes today.
1: Oh.
0: Anyway, okay. Nell, yes. What's at stake today?
2: A medium hot stuff pizza.
0: Is that,
2: yeah. Was
0: okay.
2: that what you were looking for?
0: Yeah.
2: Okay.
1: Shockingly, it's the same prize we've had for weeks now.
0: I just want to make sure. If you'd like to play and you haven't won this particular contest for the last 30 days, you can call us at 218-444-4955.
1: Are they calling?
2: No.
1: What?
0: Nothing yet.
1: All right. I came through yesterday.
0: Nell hasn't done her magical phone tap yet. Oh, there you go. 218-444-4... No, she's hitting it harder now. This is getting bad.
1: Come on, people.
0: All right,
1: while we're
0: waiting for a player, we'll hear from Orton's.
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0: Right. 218-444-4955. Nobody's called yet. I'm waiting, and we're going to give it a few more seconds here.
1: We've come through more often than not, and sometimes people are smart and pick against me. So
0: there you go.
1: When they should.
0: Which is an option that people have. You're on the air with us. You're our player. Who is this?
4: Yes. This is Michelle.
0: Michelle, have you played before?
4: I have.
0: Okay. So you're a veteran of the program.
4: Yes, I am.
0: All right. And... let's not be flippant about this one.
1: Okay.
0: Uh-oh.
4: What does that mean?
0: You'll gain some of it from the when I give you the subject, you'll figure out a potential issue.
1: Oh boy.
0: Foreign book titles.
4: Ooh.
0: What do you think?
4: Foreign book titles. Can we go for option B?
1: So you're going against me.
4: I do have an option B,
0: but that one's way too easy. So I figured, you know,
4: we like easy. Easy's good.
1: Yeah.
4: Okay.
1: You know,
4: does he have to tell them in English, or does he have to give the foreign title?
0: That's a very good question, and I am willing to answer it. He would have to give the English title.
4: You know what? Kev, you came through for me last time, so we're going to go with you again.
1: Oh, boy. Oh. I'm going to do my best for you, but I'm going to be honest. I'm not real confident, but I'll do my best.
0: You know, Nell over here is jumping up and down, so you might want to utilize her today.
2: I'm ready to walk out the door.
0: Michelle, just a reminder.
1: I should have went to the ATM this morning because I think I'm going to have to pay in.
0: Just a reminder.
4: Think positive.
0: Yeah, there you go. Exactly.
1: Right. Think positive.
0: You know, here's the thing, Michelle. His blood type is not the same as his motto. Like it would be the case in my case. Be positive. Michelle, just a reminder that you can't give him any hints. You could only give him encouragement, okay?
4: Doggone it. Okay, not that I know any foreign book titles anyway, but I'll give encouragement.
0: Just so right. happens that we have an expert on foreign book titles on the phone with us right now. Here's the thing. I will give you an author, and I will give you a hint.
1: Okay.
0: So it's practically answered for you.
1: Practically.
0: How about this one? This Les Liaisons Dangereuses by Pierre Chauderlot de Laclos.
1: Would that be Dangerous Liaisons?
0: I'm not done yet.
1: Oh.
0: The hint is perilous relationships.
1: Okay, then I'm still going to go with Dangerous Liaisons.
0: And that would be correct if it were a real question.
1: Okay.
0: But unfortunately for you and for Michelle, that was just a sample.
1: Of course it was. Of course it was, because I knew it. So it had to be a sample. Okay. Are you excited to help me?
2: Not in the least.
0: Okay. No. All right, here we go. La Divina Commedia by Dante Alighieri. And the hint is heavenly humor.
1: The Divine Comedy.
0: Ding! One in the bag.
4: Mm-hmm. Yay! Go Cap.
0: La Rouge et le Noir by Stendhal. And the hint is a colorful title. La Rouge et le Noir.
1: The Red Door?
0: That is not correct. It is The Red and the Black. The Red and the Black. See, Nell knew that one.
1: Did you know that one?
2: I knew La Rouge was red.
1: Yeah, that's what I knew that part, too.
0: And noir means what? See, you would have been right on it.
1: Okay.
0: All right.
1: Okay.
0: Le Petit Prince by Antoine de Saint-Exupéry, and the hint is royalty.
1: Would that be The Little Prince?
0: That would be The Little Prince, yes. Ding! I was just reading it yesterday, sitting in his office.
1: Yeah.
0: I saw him. It's 2 out of 3. All he needs to do is maintain this this pace, okay. Michelle, and you're going to be eating pizza.
4: Okay. Oh, he's got it.
0: Here we go. There you go. Le Treasure by Albert Camus. Now, the hint is someone you do not know.
1: Would that be The Stranger?
0: It would be.
4: Ding!
0: There's 3.
1: All right.
0: Great. Okay. Die Blechtrommel. Or D. Die Blechtrommel by Gunter Grass. And the hint is a musical instrument.
1: Say that again.
0: Don't make me.
1: Yes.
2: Please.
0: Die Blechtrommel.
1: Wow.
4: Are you sure the pronunciation is correct on that
1: sure
4: one?
1: Is.
0: See? Now, okay, Michelle, I did warn you that you would recognize the potential problem.
2: Can you use it in a sentence?
4: It's the pronunciation. Well,
0: I already have.
1: The trumpet.
0: No, it was the tin drum.
1: Oh.
0: Yeah.
2: Didn't get that from that.
1: No. I did not either.
0: I'm sure you know this one. Der Prozess. Der Prozess by Franz Kafka. And the hint is court proceedings.
1: Well, that would be The Trial.
0: Ding! That's correct.
1: All right.
0: Still on. He's still on pace.
1: So
0: still
1: 4 out of 6 Michelle. Right now?
0: Yeah, 4 out of 6.
4: We got that.
0: Okay.
1: Gonna have to lean on Nell here soon, I'm sure.
0: Okay, dig this one. Die Schlafwandler. Somebody called or referred to Kev that way just yesterday. You tell that Schlopwandler to knock it off. By
2: Tom, quit calling me.
0: By Hermann Brosch or Brock. And the hint is the somnambulists. Yes.
1: And the word
0: the
1: was?
0: The Schlopwandler. Schlafwandler.
4: Google the pronunciation of that. I think we need Google here.
0: Yeah, I'm sure this is right.
2: What was the hint on that?
4: Oh, okay.
2: What was the hint again?
0: Don't point at me. The somnambulists.
1: The sleepers?
0: It's the Sleepwalkers. The Sleepwalkers.
2: Oh, well, that's a good guess, though.
0: Yeah. Now he's got to get... Yeah, yeah, yeah. Now he's got to get two more. He's got to get two more. Let's see how it goes. À la recherche du temps perdu.
4: You murdered it.
0: Will it help if I spell it for you?
1: No.
0: By Marcel Proust.
1: Okay.
0: And the hint is looking for missing moments. À la recherche du temps perdu.
1: Wow.
0: Looking for missing moments.
1: Searching for yesterday.
0: Michelle.
1: I'm sorry, Michelle.
0: Yeah, well, he let you down.
4: I tried. That was a tip. No, he didn't. I think we should have had a pronunciation on there. You know, we needed a,
1: yeah,
4: you know, an, you know, AI.
0: You know, Michelle, to, yeah. Michelle. For all you know, I got all of them exactly right.
1: No, he didn't.
4: Well, I don't know.
1: I think I'm with Michelle. I don't think you did.
0: In Search of Lost Time, by the way, In Search of Lost Time. Well, okay. Michelle.
1: Sorry, Michelle.
0: Cool thing is,
4: give it the old college try.
1: Yeah. Mm-hmm.
0: Yeah.
1: That's about as good as I would have done in college, too. Yeah,
0: so
1: you're
0: Kevin
1: right.
0: And Elle both insist they're coming in tomorrow, so we should be able to do it again tomorrow.
1: Yeah,
0: right, Kevin?
1: Okay. Yeah, we will. Yeah, we will.
0: All right. One way or the other, Monday, and you can try as early as the next time everybody's here, okay?
4: Perfect.
0: All That's right.
4: Great.
2: Have a good weekend.
1: Have a good Fourth.
4: Happy Fourth.
0: Yeah, you too.
4: You too.
0: Yeah, Michelle. Sorry.
1: Yeah. Mm. Feel terrible. I do feel terrible.
0: Cien Años de Soledad by Gabriel Garcia Marquez. And the hint is a century of aloneness.
1: 100 boy, years of solitude?
0: Boy, oh boy. What a lame clue that was.
1: That was pretty.
0: Ding. All right.
1: Well, I got five.
0: Well, I know you did. We need it six. Maybe I didn't explain that.
1: I think adjustments should be made for topics like that.
0: Mm-hmm, mm-hmm. Okay. All I can do is warn. And I did do that.
1: You did. You did. All
0: right. Well, summer has officially just begun. You're aware of this.
1: I heard a rumor.
0: Notes here that retailers, some of them are already looking ahead to fall. Have you seen any back-to-school sales yet?
1: Not yet.
0: And apparently, it says you could get some bargains on things you'll use between now and Labor Day on holiday weekend sales and stuff like that. Now, the website Dad Deals, which apparently exists, suggests you look for discounts on swimwear and other summer fashions, things like grills and other outdoor gear. We're already starting to move some of those things out. Mm-hmm. They note you may find lower prices on major appliances. Expert shoppers say wait on tech, with better deals coming during the back-to-school sales, will be happening very soon.
2: Mm-hmm.
0: Plus, if you buy tech too soon, then by golly, it's outdated.
1: by the time school starts,
0: a couple
1: of
0: months.
2: Yeah.
0: And there's a lab breakthrough. It's offering blind people fresh hope of seeing again. Biomedical engineers at Duke University have developed a growth factor cocktail, it says here, that turns stem cells into retinal cells that can break through the blood-retina barrier. When injected into the eyes of animal models, these specialized cells repair damaged blood vessels and restore retinal function.
1: Oh.
0: So, yeah. Major development because vascular eye disease affects millions of Americans and is, in fact, the number one cause of blindness in the United States. So, apparently, they're working on it.
1: Okay.
0: Well, as you expect, they would be working on it, but they made some progress. Now,
1: wow.
0: You look a little stunned or concerned.
2: I mean, I just
0: something.
2: Don't like the idea of something being poked into my
0: eyeball. That's what it was. Yeah.
2: Did you read the story about the gal that got her actual eyes tattooed?
0: No.
2: And it went very wrong.
1: What a surprise.
0: Well, no, it's got wrong written all over it.
2: Mm-hmm.
0: I would say.
2: She can only see black and white, and it's made it really difficult to get a job and everything else. And
0: yeah.
1: Why?
2: I don't know.
1: And why would somebody
2: don't
1: say,
2: "Don't do it"? Don't do it.
1: Why would somebody say, "I will"? Yeah, I'll put some ink with this sharp thing on your eye. No problem.
0: Yeah. Well, yeah, there's another issue there. Yeah, the idea that somebody would agree to do something like that.
2: Yeah.
0: But, you know, especially when you have, you know, a lot of people, you know, will use the contact lenses and stuff like that and, you know, do that.
1: What did she want tattooed on her eyes?
2: Just to make it look like they're all black.
1: Wow.
2: Okay. Yeah.
0: Did you read this in the Midnight Globe by chance? That sounds like something that would show up
1: It actually sounds like something people would do in this day and age.
0: Yeah. Okay.
1: Yeah.
0: Anyway,
2: anyway, if you want to save on something in the Big Teal store.
0: Thanks for cheering us all up.
2: You can grab a premium bag of salt from Culligan's for a really good deal today. Plus, we have that auction coming up next week for the car details from Chandler's Detail Plus and Auto Glass. Yeah. That's next Thursday. We'll have another auction after that for a shuffleboard and another auction after that for some trees.
0: Dig that.
1: Yeah. Wow. Okay. Got some good auctions coming up.
0: So, and note that I will be here tomorrow, even if these people aren't. I don't know what that's all about.
1: Well, I don't either.
2: Something.
0: Some of us are dedicated, and some people just want time off, I guess. Okay.
1: Well, or some people are just insane to work on a holiday. But thank you, Tom.
0: It's 8:57 here at 95.5 KZY. Did I hear that the like the Beltrami landfill is closed through the weekend?
1: Yes. Mm-hmm.
0: Okay. I wanted to confirm that with you, but yeah.
1: 3rd through the 5th.
0: Yeah. Yep. Okay. 8:57 at KZY.
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23: Mostly sunny today. We'll get to 87 for a high this afternoon. Tonight, mostly cloudy with an isolated

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0: That is Olivia Dean, and this is 95.5 KZY. Tom Lucas with you for just a little while longer here. Setting things up for the weekend, the activity increases with the Bemidji JC's Water Carnival, but the hours start to expand today. 1 o'clock start for Merriam's Midway over at the Sanford Center parking lot today. And what a summer day we have going for us. We'll have the complete forecast coming your way in just a moment. KZY. 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
8: I'm meteorologist Rodney Price. Clouds will increase this afternoon, upper 80s, and a light west wind. Storm chances on the increase for tonight. Could have some heavy rain in spots. Lows in the lower 60s. A few more storms on Friday with middle 80s.
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0: at Survivor. 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Tom Lucas out for now. Back tomorrow. Sounds like on my own with the holiday feel, but yeah, it's a different holiday. It's Independence Day on Saturday, of course. I'll be here tomorrow morning at 95.5 KZY. I'll talk to you then.
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1: up north weather. I'm meteorologist Rodney Price. Clouds will increase this afternoon, upper 80s, and a light west wind. Storm chances on the increase for tonight. Could have some heavy rain at spots. Lows in the lower 60s. A few more storms on Friday with middle 80s. 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

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It's Dave D for the KZY 95.5 Midday Show. We are so close to the weekend. For some of you, it starts tomorrow. For me, it starts on Saturday. But don't worry, I got so much to get into, so we can get you rolling right into it, like some Charlie Puth, Goita, Taylor Swift, Niall Horan, and so much more, all on the way.

0: as we get ready to roll into this weekend, I kind of want to give a feel-good story, man. Something to kind of get you pumped up for the 4th of July. It's Dave D for KZY 95.5, a police officer over in Phoenix. He rented out an entire movie theater for over 100 middle schoolers for their end-of-the-year field trip because it fell through. Something happened. They were planning on going somewhere else. I don't know where you're going to go in Arizona. The desert, I guess. But you know what? Hey, look, let's send them inside. Bought him tickets to go see the Toy Story 5. And then he found out nobody had money for popcorn or candy. This dude, Sean Reveas, he ends up going out and buys him all the popcorn, the snacks. You know that bill is going to be already hefty as it is. And when he asked how the kids could pay him back, he says, as you get an older life, just do the same thing. Help out when you can, man. I saw that. That was an absolutely amazing feel-good story that I just had to share.
1: You can call us or text us at our studio line, 218-444-4444.

0: With the fireworks coming up on Saturday, everybody just keeps saying it's going to be dusk. It's going to be dusk. What does that even mean? All right, I'm from Florida. Dusk is like at 7 o'clock in the afternoon. You know, further, we're closer to the equator. It works out. You can trust me. It's math. Anyway, kind of doing a little research into it just so we could say, hey, look, when should I be there before the fireworks? Well, they're saying dusk is going to be roughly about 10 o'clock over the next couple days. That's just based on kind of like previous time standards. You don't quote me on it, but if you get around, if you get to the park around, I don't know, 9 o'clock, I think you're gonna be good. And if you want to find parking, that's gonna be the big thing. But I think just anywhere you want to go, get there at 9, go support all the local events going on, and then you'll be ready all in place for the fireworks. You kill two birds with one stone. My suggestion for getting to the fireworks, 9 o'clock tomorrow.
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8: I'm meteorologist Rodney Price. Clouds will increase this afternoon, upper 80s, and a light west wind. Storm chances on the increase for tonight. Could have some heavy rain in spots. Lows in the lower 60s. A few more storms on Friday with middle 80s. 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Right now, it's 70.
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0: Japanese McDonald's workers are just not having it anymore. And you know what? I really don't blame them. It's KZY 95.5 over in Japan. Customers are no longer going to be able to ask for less ice in their drinks, which means I can't take my girl to Japan because she's got like soft teeth or something like that. So she has to have less ice. It hurts her to drink with ice. But they're also not allowed to ask for extra sauce on the burgers or more salt on fries. And when I worked at McDonald's, I remember those people that would come in. Yeah, I would actually no salt on my fries. You have to clear out an entire batch, make a fresh batch. So help me if there's a little bit of salt on there. They smell it. Oh, they're going to come in and complain. I got to tell you, I actually side with Japan on this one.
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2: I'm meteorologist Rodney Price. Clouds will increase this afternoon, upper 80s, and a light west wind. Storm chances on the increase for tonight. Could have some heavy rain in spots. Lows of the lower 60s. A few more storms on Friday with middle 80s. 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Currently 71 degrees.

0: 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I have a camper. When I first moved up here to Bemidji, I was living in it until I found a house to stay in. I didn't buy one. I rented one. But now that I don't use my camper near as much, I rent it out. And now I had to get a generator for it because somebody was like, hey, do you got a generator with that thing? And when I bought my generator, I was like, how do I keep people from just walking off with my gas can? Because you got to leave them a gas can so they can go fill it up because not everybody has one. I was like, I got it. So I bought a diesel. The diesel gas cans are yellow. And I was like, look, if somebody steals it, they're going to try to put gas in their diesel engine. We'll know who took my gas can. And so my my renter, who's got it right now, she goes, hey, just want to double check. It's regular gas, not diesel, right? I was like, that's correct. And if anybody steals it from you, you're going to know.
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0: Little Fleetwood Mac for you here on KZY 95.5. Dave D chilling out. Looking at some of the stats for the World Cup, it's kind of exciting. The co-host, Mexico, they've topped Group A. They are undefeated, which is kind of crazy. And the U.S., man, USA, USA, 250th birthday. Be really cool to, like, go as far as we can. Look, Americans, we're never going to embrace soccer. That's okay. We've got other great sports, like hockey. Sorry, Canadians, you don't own it anymore. Not until you get a Stanley Cup. Anyway, the United States has actually advanced from Group D to Group C, so they're moving on up. They're doing really well. I wonder where we got all our soccer players from, but I thought it was really cool to see that all the countries that are hosting it right now are actually doing phenomenal. So shout out to both of them.
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14: I'm meteorologist Rodney Price. Clouds will increase this afternoon, upper 80s, and a light west wind. Storm chances on the increase for tonight. Could have some heavy rain in spots. Lows of the lower 60s. A few more storms on Friday with middle 80s. The bathroom you always wanted, interest and payment free for 18 months. 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Currently 74 degrees.

0: You may not feel like doing anything today, like Bruno Mars just sang here on KZY 95.5, or maybe tomorrow, but Saturday, you got to get out for the Downtown Dash. And that is starting at 7 a.m. The race officially begins at 8:30, but, you know, you got to get there and get registered, get your T-shirt, because that's, let's face it, the real reason we want run 5Ks is not because we want to be healthy. It's because we want the free T-shirt. It's a run walk down in downtown Bemidji, which is obviously beautiful this time of year, and it's going to support the Bemidji High School cross country team. Let's get you out there, support a good local cause, and do something healthy just for a little bit.
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1: From ABC News, I'm Michelle Franzen. Mediated talks between the U.S. and Iran, according to Pakistan's foreign ministry, are progressing. Iran, though, still has not shown a full commitment to the terms that were laid out in the memo of understanding, including how ships navigate the Strait of Hormuz and whether Iran will make vessels travel a specific route. ABC News contributor and former Defense Department official Mick Mulroy says another major question, whether Iran will allow international weapons inspectors inside the country.
2: It's important for the inspectors, and these are objective international recognized experts in this area to be able to see these facilities to know what it is we're talking about. Is it recoverable? Is it there? I mean, there's a lot of things that they need to do to really set the parameters for that key part of the nuclear negotiations.
1: The heat is on across the majority of states. Triple-digit real and field temperatures could shatter records heading into the July 4th holiday weekend. In Fall River, Massachusetts yesterday, the heat index reached 97 degrees already. Sean Flynn out doing road work and staying hydrated.
3: Drink a lot of water and Pedialyte.
1: Flynn says his employer also provides cold water for workers on those hot days. The Trump administration says it plans a big fireworks display in D.C. for America's 250th birthday. But there are also concerns over the prospect of dangerous air pollution as a result. ABC's Stephen Portnoy explains.
4: The late-night pyrotechnic display is expected to last 40 minutes, making for the biggest fireworks show in memory on the National Mall. But the Washington Post reports the revelry could prompt respiratory issues. The paper cites internal National Park Service documents urging against prolonged exposure to the particulate matter from the 850,000 explosives, saying the fireworks could lead to elevated levels of pollution in D.C. for 3 to 6 hours after the show.
1: On Wall Street this hour, stocks are mixed. 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
6: The 82nd J.C.'s Water Carnival continues in Bemidji today with Merriam's Midway opening at 1 at the Sanford Center parking lot. Food vendors starting at 1, bingo from 3 to 8 p.m., and then Indecent Proposal will play at the entertainment tent from 8 to midnight for those 21 and older. The Water Carnival continues through Sunday. A St. Louis County deputy was involved in a crash near Cook about 8 p.m. on Wednesday evening. The deputy was in a marked squad vehicle on patrol when the crash happened. Both the deputy and the other driver were injured in the collision. The deputy was taken to Cook Hospital, and the condition of the other driver is unknown. An investigation by the Minnesota State

0: Astrude has served on Minnesota's federal bench since 2018. The Minnesota Department of Agriculture is preparing for aerial management in 16 sites across Aiken, Carlton, Pine, and St. Louis counties in an effort to slow the spread of spongy moss. Officials will likely conduct the aerial management activities from July 14th to 17th, depending on weather conditions in those areas. And Minnesota is planning to replace the aging Crissy Lake Dam with fish-friendly rapids. The Lowhead Dam on the Pomme de Terre River is considered dangerous because it can trap swimmers in a rolling current. The project would replace part of the dam with rock and rapids that allow fish to move upstream. State officials say the work would reconnect over 100 miles of fish habitat. The DNR is taking public comment, and construction could begin near Morris as soon as fall of 2026. For more news, including Kev Jackson's Daily Chat Pod, go to BemidjiNow.com. I'm Tom Lucas reporting.
1: Good afternoon. With your check on sports, I'm Joel Hoover. In local town ball, it is Sanford Family Night at the BSU ballpark tonight as the Bemidji Blue Ox and Bemidji Bucks will square off at 6:30. Doors open at 5 o'clock with family activities, prizes, a bouncy house, and free hot dogs. The game will also be broadcasted by Beer Belly Sports on YouTube. In Bemidji State sports news, BSU Athletics announced yesterday that volleyball assistant coach Hani Johnson has been named interim head coach of the program. Johnson joined the Beavers as an assistant coach in 2025 after working as a graduate assistant for the Colorado Mesa University beach volleyball team. She is a graduate of Colorado Mesa and originally from Anchorage, Alaska. In Major League Baseball, the Minnesota Twins notched a series victory as they defeated the Houston Astros 8-3 last night on the road. Taj Bradley went 5 innings for the win, striking out 11 while walking 3 and allowing only 4 hits. Josh Bell blasted a 2-run home run, Cody Clemens added a 3-run shot, and Luke Kuechel added a solo home run at the plate. The Twins are now 42-46 in third place in the AL Central. They are off tonight and will start a 3-game series on the road against the New York Yankees tomorrow night. In the NHL, the Minnesota Wild had a busy opening day of free agency yesterday. They signed 34-year-old goaltender Calvin Pickard to a 1-year, $1 million contract, and also signed former draft pick Mason Shaw to a 2-way contract. The team also re-signed defenseman Zach Bogosian and forward Nick Foligno to 1-year deals, but they also said goodbye to forward Matt Zuccarello, who signed a 1-year contract with the Los Angeles Kings. In the WNBA, the Minnesota Lynx are likely to get two of their top players back from injury soon. Star player Nafisa Collier and center Dorca Juhas returned to practice yesterday, working on the court with the team for the first time this season. Collier is recovering from off-season ankle surgery, while Juhas is returning from a foot injury. The Lynx will next be on the road to face New York tomorrow night. And in soccer, at the World Cup, the United States overcame a red card to star forward Folarin Balogun to secure a 2-0 win over Bosnia and Herzegovina in Santa Clara last night. Balogun had scored the opening goal in the first half, and Malik Tillman added a free kick in the second half to give the United States their first knockout stage win since 2002. They will advance to face Belgium on Monday night in Seattle. Elsewhere, England came from behind to edge DR Congo 2-1, and Belgium came back from a 2-goal deficit to force extra time before winning 3-2 against Senegal on a late penalty kick. For local sports news, as well as highlights and interviews, go to KBUNSportsRadio.com. I'm Joel Hoover, and that is your look at sports on this Thursday.
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3: I'm meteorologist Rodney Price. Clouds will increase this afternoon, upper 80s, and a light west wind. Storm chances on the increase for tonight. Could have some heavy rain in spots. Lows in the lower 60s. A few more storms on Friday with middle 80s.
4: 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Currently 77 degrees.
5: Today's hottest, yesterday's coolest.

0: I got a good feeling about the new Shrek movie coming out, Shrek 5. Fun fact, it was actually supposed to be released today in theaters, or actually yesterday. It's KZY 95.5. It kind of was something that I don't think they were ready for. Somebody guessed the entire plot. It went viral. This is the rumor, at least. And so they had to scrap the whole movie and start over from the beginning. And that's why we've got like a whole different look at it. And now it's like coming out until like next year, June 30th, which is awesome. Shrek is one of these movies, I think, that just, it holds up. No matter what you do, it seems to hold up against everywhere else. Not a whole lot of sequels can do what it's doing. I mean, Minions, all right, but that's, Illumination used to be a DreamWorks subsidiary, so I can get that. But shout out to him. Can't wait to see it next year.
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1: We wouldn't have 250 years without our veterans, so make sure you stop by the Veterans Americans Party going on Saturday on the 4th at 2 p.m. over at the Entertainment Tent right here at Paul Bunyan Park. It's KZY 95.5. It's just to give back to the local veterans who have served our country. And you know what? What better time to do it than through America's 250th? 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
11: I'm meteorologist Rodney Price. Clouds will increase this afternoon, upper 80s, and a light west wind. Storm chances on the increase for tonight. Could have some heavy rain in spots. Lows in the lower 60s. A few more storms on Friday with middle 80s. 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Right now, it's 79. K.

0: It's time for your dirtbag of the day here on KZY 95.5, and we're going to go find a man in prison who decided to give the authorities a little too much information. He is sentenced to 10 years for stealing nearly $21,000 worth of Pokemon cards, and part of the reason he was convicted, well, is because instead of like marking on your calendar, hey, big day tomorrow, he drew the Pokemon symbol on the same day of the calendar that he did the robbery. I mean, I guess if you're going to plan it out, you got to be specific. This helped lead to his arrest, and he's going to be in prison, like I said, for 10 years for $21,000 worth of Pokemon cards. I hear it's like three or four. That's our dirtbag of the day here on KZY 95.5.
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1: north weather. I'm meteorologist Rodney Price. Clouds will increase this afternoon, upper 80s, and a light west wind. Storm chances on the increase for tonight. Could have some heavy rain in spots. Lows of the lower 60s. A few more storms on Friday with middle 80s. 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Currently 80 degrees.
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0: How lucky do you have to be a content creator and have your life saved by somebody who just stumbles across your video? It's KZY 95.5, Dave D with you. AI doctor was going through YouTube, just happened to be sitting there killing some time, and he saw a comedic short clip and noticed something in one of the actor's eyes, and he reached out to him and he says, "Hey man, you have leukorrhea, and it's a sign that there could be a serious tumor in your eye." And the guy was like, "Oh my God." And he's like, "Go get it checked out." And sure enough, hey, he did end up having that, but they were able to catch it in enough time that he was able to, like, not lose his eye. Just, like, what are the random chances of that? Just somebody just happened to be watching a video and be like, "Oh, yeah, hey, by the way, you've got, like, skin cancer or something." It's crazy, right?
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0: Domino's made a really, really, really dumb bet. It's KZY 95.5. They said, hey, look, if any player gets a red card from the U.S. soccer team during the tournament, we'll give out 60,000 free two-topping pizzas. Yeah, they really didn't think that one too through. Because think about it. We're Americans, man. We created a whole sport around fighting. Yeah, the UFC, and you didn't think that any American player would not get a red card for any reason whatsoever? For those of you who don't know, red card means you're out of the game. Usually it's for verbal harassment, fighting. It could be anything. And Florian Balgun, I definitely am not pronouncing that right. He actually helped us out with these free pizzas in round 32 against Bosnia, ended up getting ejected from the game. And I'm like, see, knew that was going to happen. You thought soccer players were going to be nice. Shame on you, Domino's. Shame on you.
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7: I'm meteorologist Rodney Price. Clouds will increase this afternoon, upper 80s, and a light west wind. Storm chances on the increase for tonight. Could have some heavy rain in spots. Lows of the lower 60s. A few more storms on Friday with middle 80s. 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

0: KZY 95.5 with this weekend coming up. There's going to be a lot of fireworks, things going off, loud noises. Do me a favor. If you're going to call the police, let's make sure it's life, limb, or eyesight. Like, put it this way. If nobody's dying, nobody's lost some fingers. Statistically, that's going to happen this weekend, I'm just going to say. Or nobody's blind. Try to stay away from the emergency line because, look, police officers, EMTs, firefighters, they're going to be busy with a lot of stuff. They don't need to know that your dog is freaking out or anything like that. Just do me a solid. Like, if Fluffy is having a hard time, and I get it, not all dogs like fireworks. My little dog doesn't like fireworks. So what I do is I actually pad her kennel with a few extra thicker blankets, and then she just stays in the kennel all night. That's what I do for her. There's not a reason to call the cops or any other emergency line, right? They're going to be busy, and we don't want to take them away from real emergencies just because, you know, like I said, Fluffy is having a bad time. Life, liver, and eyesight. Remember that.
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1: north weather. I'm meteorologist Rodney Price. Clouds will increase this afternoon, upper 80s, and a light west wind. Storm chances on the increase for tonight. Could have some heavy rain at spots. Lows in the lower 60s. A few more storms on Friday with middle 80s. 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Right now it's 82.
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0: The odds of getting slapped by a sea turtle are never zero. It's KZY 95.5. Dave D here with you. And there's a video going viral. A diver was out exploring some wildlife, and he saw a sea turtle coming up, and he just was beelining it right for this dude. Comes up, slaps him across the back of the head, and swims off. I was like, wait, what did you do to Crush? You know, from Finding Nemo? It was a little slap, man, but it's still kind of funny to see. And I'm going to tell you, man, sea turtle attacks, now the percentage is on the rise.
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0: KTY 95.5, we got a listener email in talking about what I mentioned earlier about, hey, life, limb, or eyesight, and call emergency lines. We were talking about dogs. She goes, what about veterans? Yeah, it's an understandable thing. I this will probably be the most coarse thing I've ever said here on KZY 95.5. I'm not saying not to shoot fireworks off because a few people are going to have bad reactions to it. I actually know a group of veterans down in Florida, when they know fireworks are coming, they actually use the 4th of July or any or New Year's. Those are camping weekends for them. They go out in the middle of the woods and they just go enjoy peaceful nature like that, which is absolutely 100% okay. I love my veterans, veteran myself, and I do have sometimes bad reactions to fireworks and things like that, depending upon how close a mortar shell is. But I don't want to ruin other people's good time. So I understand where your concern is, listener. Really good point, but that's how I see that.
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13: I'm meteorologist Rodney Price. Clouds will increase this afternoon, upper 80s, and a light west wind. Storm chances on the increase for tonight. Could have some heavy rain in spots. Lows in the lower 60s. A few more storms on Friday with middle 80s.
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0: All right, that's it for me, because Donnell Dell from The Nell Show, she is coming in. She's kicking in the door. She's ready to get in to get you into your weekend if it starts tomorrow, or maybe just into your Friday if it doesn't. I'll catch you tomorrow, 10 to 3, right here on KZY 95.5. Till then, have a good one.
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2: I'm meteorologist Rodney Price. Clouds will increase this afternoon, upper 80s, and a light west wind. Storm chances on the increase for tonight. Could have some heavy rain in spots. Lows in the lower 60s. A few more storms on Friday with middle 80s. The bathroom you always wanted, interest and payment free for 18 months. 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Currently 83 degrees.
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That's Maroon 5 on 95.5 KZY, and happy Thursday. Hanging out with Nell on The Nell Show here till 7, of course. And it's day 2 of the 82nd annual JC's Water Carnival. That started at 1 today, and that's going to go all the way through the night. And it'll kick back up again at 1 p.m. tomorrow and again on Sunday. And, of course, lots of events going on surrounding the carnival this weekend. So hopefully you're having fun and staying safe and staying cool. Get yourself hydrated. That's very important. Make sure to take some extra water with you. Or just head down to the waterfront, grab yourself a freshly squeezed lemonade. Our very own Dave here got one, and he was definitely rubbing it in our faces that he had a freshly squeezed cup of lemonade. It did sound delicious, that's for sure. They also have some brats down there as well, different food trucks available. So if you're looking for something for dinner and you don't want to cook, head down to the waterfront. It's going to be perfect for you. We've got Ariana Grande up next. We're going to check in on National Day, so stay tuned.

0: 95.5 KZY, today's hottest and yesterday's coolest. It is National I Forgot Day. man, that's my day every single day. I forget all the time, and it's worse and worse lately. I don't get it. I am finding myself making more notes, setting more alarms, setting more just timers to go off to remind me of certain things. And I don't like it. I gotta say, I don't like it. It's it's one of those things. And at least I'm not forgetting the major things as of yet. But knock on wood, cross your fingers, everything will be okay. Hey, according to experts, though, a person can hold approximately 7 items in their short-term memory for only about 20 to 30 seconds. 7 items. Oh, I'm back and forth. Yeah, it's like the mom thing. You go and you're like, I'm doing the dishes. I need to throw in a little laundry. I need to finish supper. Oh, okay, the floor needs to be vacuumed. The cats need to be fed. Oh, the kids. Oh my gosh. All these things. did you know that left-handers have better memory? Yeah, they left-handers and their relatives have a larger corpus callosum. I think that's how you pronounce that. That's linking the brain's hemispheres and making their memories clearer. Hence why Kev Jackson can answer questions so well on the morning trivia. So National Forgot Day. I'm sorry if you forgot something. I'm sorry if I made you forget something. But get that notepad out and maybe keep one in every single room. I know you got your phone there, but I have to physically see my my notes so that I can reread it, remember it, cross it off, whatever. National Forgot Day. Good luck to you.
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0: Bruno Mars on 95.5 KZY with It Will Rain. Well, let's hope not. And we need rain, but let's hope not, because we have lots of fun, entertaining things to do this week. Come on. 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Just click on Big Deals and take advantage of our deal of the day on Big Deals. Stick around. We'll have a look at the weather, and we'll have some more music coming up, including Ella Langley with She's in Texas.
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7: Up North weather.
8: I'm meteorologist Rodney Price. Clouds will increase this afternoon, upper 80s, and a light west wind. Storm chances on the increase for tonight, could have some heavy rain in spots. Lows in the lower 60s, a few more storms on Friday with middle 80s. 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

0: That's Taylor Swift here, 95.5 KZY. Nell hanging out till 7 on this Thursday. It's such a weird day today. It feels like it should be Friday, but our offices are closed tomorrow, just to keep that in mind if you try to come down and pick up your big deals. We are closed. Just a reminder of a schedule of events for the JC's Water Carnival. Bingo's going on until 8 p.m. alongside the Miriam's Midway at the Sanford Center in their parking lot. Entertainment tent is set up and been going all day long, and they have food vendors down there. They have music in the entertainment tent tonight from 8 p.m. to midnight, and that is for 21 and older only, please. So keep that one in mind. And again, it'll open back up. The Miriam's Midway opens back up at 1 p.m. tomorrow, and bingo tomorrow starts at 3. So keep that one in mind as well. The cornhole tournament starts at 1 p.m. tomorrow. And then tomorrow night for music is Corey Medina and Brothers. So lots of fun stuff. You can find out more information on the JC's Facebook page or their website, their full schedule of events. Also, in case of inclement weather, you want to take a look at those as well and keep them earmarked on your phone. We have more music coming up after this. Justin Timberlake, Billie Eilish. So stay tuned.
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3: I'm meteorologist Mace Michaels. The weather pattern over the next couple of days, all the way through into the holiday weekend, will remain the same. On and off chances for showers and storms, some could be strong and stay warm and a little muggy. Lows, upper 50s to around 60, highs 80 to 85. Celebrate Independence Day in Worthington, Minnesota. 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Right now it's 80.

Kelly Clarkson, already gone. 95.5 KZY, my seven brew is almost already gone. I got the funnel cake coffee frozen chiller, by the way, one of the featured drinks for the month over at Seven Brew. And they are the official pick-me-up of the Nell Show. Had to grab me one today to get through Mom Talk, which is indeed coming up next. Yeah, I've been very forgetful lately, and it makes sense because today is National I Forgot Day. So we'll have Mom Talk here in a little bit, so stay tuned for that. Right now, it's Bruno Mars.

0: 95.5 KZY, it is now time for Mom Talk with Nell and Deb. I was making crazy noises earlier.
1: I'm still giggling from it. The things you do. The things you do to wake yourself up in the afternoon.
0: I know. Yep. You picture those movies, and I can see the movie in my head where he's just like, blah, blah, blah, blah, blah.
1: The vocal warm-ups.
0: Yes. Yep. I mean, Anchorman, of course.
1: Uh-huh.
0: La, la, la, la, la, la. Okay. Moving on. It's now time for Mom Talk with Nell and Deb.
1: Hi there.
0: A little bit of sophistication here, shall we? How's it going?
1: We'll try. Yes. It's good. It's good. It's a holiday week.
0: I know.
1: Holiday weekend.
0: You close your eyes and open them, and it's July, and yes. We're on the second. And so second day of the 82nd annual J.C.'s Water Carnival.
1: Yeah.
0: Miriam's Midway is going on right now as we speak. They opened up at 1 p.m. today over at Sanford Center.
1: The fun has begun.
0: Yeah. Of course, they'll have bingo there tonight. And entertainment tent is still going on. Last night was the Sandlot. I'm going to reach around here because I want to see the schedule. I know we've been talking about it a lot. But tonight, from 8 p.m. to midnight, Indecent Proposal plays down at the entertainment tent. But I do need to point out that all the nighttime activities are for 21 and older.
1: For sure.
0: So keep that one in mind. If you have kiddos, they need to probably stay home. Mm-hmm. And then tomorrow is the cornhole tournament at 1 p.m.
1: Was Indecent Proposal the one with the rabbit?
0: I don't know. The music. It's the music group.
1: It's not the movie. Never mind.
0: No. Wednesday, last night was the movie night.
1: Okay.
0: And then tonight is the start of the music at 8 p.m. That's what that is.
1: Good. Music better.
0: Yes.
1: Good.
0: And then lots of fun stuff going on. Lots of fun stuff this weekend. Of course, the America's Party, a Veterans Party on Saturday.
1: Fun.
0: And fireworks Saturday night.
1: Gosh, all this build up to America's 250 and it's here we are.
0: I know.
1: Wow.
0: Are you going to watch the fireworks this year?
1: Always.
0: It's sponsored by Lukens.
1: Always.
0: By the way, Lukens Village Foods.
1: Yep.
0: There's
1: so many good fireworks shows in the area, too.
0: I know.
1: And if you don't get enough, you can go next weekend to
0: LaPorte.
1: Yeah.
0: Mm-hmm. Yep. And then I think Hubbard is after that.
1: Hubbard County Fair.
0: Mm-hmm. Mm-hmm. Mm-hmm. So, I mean, honestly, you can have an entire month full of fairs,
1: yes,
0: of carnivals, easily. And then August comes around and you have another entire month of fairs and
1: right.
0: State Fair and
1: all the
0: Fast and Furious. So much to do. Mm-hmm. I mean, you will not be bored if you are looking for something to do. It's around every single corner you look. So I ask about the fireworks because we always struggle to find the perfect spot for our family in order mm-hmm. to watch them.
1: Mm-hmm.
0: So where do you, I mean, I don't know if you want to give away your secrets, where you watch the fireworks.
1: I'll say one of my best views of fireworks, and it may or may not have been in Bemidji, it might have been in another community, was a rooftop from that had just like the perfect view of fireworks over the water.
0: Oh,
1: and it was, it was a river town. So it was just a beautiful way to watch the fireworks.
0: Yeah.
1: One of my favorite ways. Being out on the water is kind of fun too. If you can be at a safe distance in a boat.
0: If you have a boat, you can be on the lake watching the fireworks. Mm-hmm. I know that there is a perimeter though, so you cannot get close.
1: Be respectful of that.
0: They will have boats out there monitoring that, so please make sure to stay back. And it's really only for your safety, your family's safety.
1: Sure.
0: You don't want to get too close to those things because they're huge and they could cause a lot of damage if you get hit by it.
1: Mm-hmm.
0: So, but that would be an awesome way to view the fireworks is on the boat, on the lake.
1: Yeah.
0: Yeah. Or a rooftop, like you said. I wish we had more rooftop restaurants around
1: here. I do too. Any alfresco dining, get your table early or late in the day to... To do that, would be really cool.
0: I will say,
1: great place to watch it too.
0: It would be for sure. And for Bemidji area, you got to find your parking, you got to find your spot early, and be prepared. That's what we had to do last year because we decided to be in town last year. Normally, we're finding something on the outskirts.
1: Strategic parking is so important.
0: It seriously is
1: for fireworks, for parades, for anything like that, where it's like. just get that claustrophobic feeling of being stuck in traffic for too long.
0: Yeah,
1: strategic parking is good.
0: We were stuck for a little bit last mm-hmm. year, but it wasn't terrible. We tried to peel out as fast as we could without hurting anybody. And that's another thing is a lot of people are crossing the road during the fireworks.
1: Yeah.
0: And during the whole event, actually, as well. So from here on until Sunday, really pay attention to the crosswalks and people crossing on places that aren't crosswalks,
1: right.
0: Because we'll have those as well.
1: And look out for little kiddos,
0: yes.
1: who are just so excited and running around, or pets
0: mm-hmm.
1: that should be unleashed,
0: may be
1: running around, and you know, just make it a great Fourth. Just be safe.
0: Absolutely, be safe for sure. And on that note, a couple of tips for parents mm-hmm. and families and friends that have kids and pets, and you're going to go watch the fireworks.
1: Mm-hmm.
0: Pay attention to the kiddos. If they are, I know me when I was little, I had ear problems, but
1: yeah.
0: things were super
1: yeah.
0: loud for me. I actually have had tubes in my ears, and mm-hmm. I know that a lot of people have,
1: mm-hmm.
0: but it really enhanced the loudness.
1: I remember that
0: sound.
1: That and sirens mm-hmm. at a parade were just like too much for me too.
0: Yeah. So my parents would bring headphones, mm-hmm. something to muffle my ears so I can still enjoy. So that's one thing to keep in mind. And then pets, if your dog or your pet that you bring with does not do well with thunder, they might not like the fireworks. So it's
1: probably
0: best to either keep them home or
1: keep them in their safe space, where they're most comfortable.
0: Absolutely.
1: Yeah. I think one of the things that is easy to forget about with fireworks is planning enough time, because you're going to be sitting there for a while before mm-hmm. the fireworks if you've got a spot. So making sure that you have the mom things, like extra water, extra snacks, extra bug spray,
0: absolutely. Mm-hmm. Some busy things for the kiddos to do.
1: Yeah.
0: Maybe in the meantime.
1: Yep. Maybe a Frisbee, maybe something non-electronics, something to run out some of that energy.
0: Yeah.
1: Yeah.
0: Sparklers.
1: Yes.
0: That are pretty safe.
1: Glow sticks, glow rings,
0: those little
1: anything like that.
0: Pop rock things.
1: Yes.
0: Yeah,
1: yep.
0: Pops.
1: Yep.
0: Little things that will entertain
1: the little
0: them.
1: Snaps. Yeah.
0: The snaps, yes.
1: Yep.
0: Great ideas. Have enough for them to do, because I'm my little guy
1: mm-hmm.
0: every year.
1: Mm-hmm.
0: It never fails. He is bored, and we can bring stuff along. We always remember the bug spray, because we'll be sitting there and we're fine. We're like, oh, the bugs aren't out. But then a certain point of time hits at night and bam, there they are.
1: At just the right point. And it's like, hello, it's a feast. I am your buffet.
0: Yeah.
1: No, thank you.
0: And just so you know, they are attracted to certain colors. So black,
1: uh-huh.
0: you might want to steer away from that color for sure.
1: Light colors are good.
0: Light colors are definitely good.
1: White's mm-hmm. good.
0: Mm-hmm. Yep. Yeah. And do you have any other tips before we mosey on our way for the day?
1: Sunglasses, earmuffs, bug spray, sunscreen during the day.
0: Yeah.
1: A little extra sunscreen, maybe a hat.
0: Yeah.
1: Yeah.
0: Look just out. A 4th of July mm-hmm. travel kit, if you will, for being out and about.
1: Yep. There Have fun. Look out for each other. Look out for other people.
0: Yep.
1: Yeah.
0: Enjoy yourselves, have fun, and be safe.
1: Happy birthday, America.
0: Happy birthday, America. All right. Well, I hope you have a great 4th of July weekend.
1: And
0: enjoy
1: you too.
0: Enjoy yourself.
1: Yeah.
0: And we'll return with Mom Talk next week.
1: Looking forward to it.
0: All right. So you've been listening to Mom Talk here, 95.5 KZY.
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0: That's Fallout Boy on 95.5 KZY. Let's take a look at our local sports. The Bemidji amateur baseball teams are teaming up with Sanford Health tonight for family night at BSC Ballpark. The night begins at 5 p.m. with family activities, prizes, a bounce house, and free hot dogs. Then at 6:30, the two Bemidji teams, the Blue Ox and the Bucks, square off. If you can't be at the ballpark, Matt Geffrey will have the call on YouTube from Beer Belly Sports. The Bemidji State Volleyball Program has a new interim head coach. BSU Athletics announced that current assistant coach Hani Johnson has been named the interim head coach for the upcoming 2026 season. She is a graduate of Colorado Mesa and originally from Anchorage, Alaska. Team USA is advancing to the round of 16 in the FIFA World Cup. The Americans downed Bosnia-Herzegovina 2-0 last night in San Francisco. The U.S. will face Belgium Monday night at 7 in Seattle in the next round. That's your look in local sports here on KZY. We'll have some weather and more music. One of the Jonas Brothers coming up right after this. Stay tuned.
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11: I'm meteorologist Mace Michaels. The weather pattern over the next couple of days, all the way through into the holiday weekend, will remain the same. On and off chances for showers and storms, some could be strong and staying warm and a little muggy. Lows, upper 50s to around 60, highs 80 to 85. Celebrate Independence Day in Worthington, Minnesota. 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

0: There's the Beach Boys with Good Vibrations, perfect summertime song, that's for sure. And what would go great with that song, of course, would be a free hot stuff pizza from Orton's. 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And stay tuned to find out what's next with the Supper Club. 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
1: From ABC News, I'm Michelle Franzen. The heat is on across the majority of states. Triple-digit real and field temperatures already shattering records heading into the July 4th holiday weekend. New York City hitting 100 degrees and the heat index soared to 106. In Fall River, Massachusetts, Wednesday's heat index reached 97 degrees. Sean Flynn out doing road work and trying to stay hydrated.
2: Drink a lot of water and Pedialyte.
1: It is not just humans that are at risk for heat-related issues. Heat exhaustion and heat stroke can also impact dogs and cats. Veterinarian Adam Christman says that starts with excessive panting. He says owners should avoid the heat in the middle of the day when it's at its worst.
3: I would be surprised in this type of weather that we're experiencing right now. I would say no, do not walk them either early in the morning if you can, or later in the evening, again, to that asphalt and with that heavy heat that's out there.
1: The normal temperature for dogs and cats is 101 and 102.5 degrees. American Society for the Prevention of Cruelty to Animals recommends plenty of water and never leave a pet inside a parked car. The couple who scaled the spire of the Empire State Building yesterday and put their proposal on blast to the world appeared before a New York judge today. They've been charged with felony reckless endangerment, burglary, and more. The duo's attorney says he believes some charges are not warranted. ABC's Melissa Don has more.
4: Sources tell ABC News the couple entered the Empire State Building Tuesday night with tickets and then secretly spent the night. According to court documents, the responding officer at the Empire State Building says he went up to the 104th floor and saw a lock on the security door had been broken, and then saw live video footage of the couple on the spire.
1: Family members in Russia telling ABC News the couple may already have been married. Fewer jobs were added last month. According to the Labor Department, there were 57,000 jobs created in June, half of what analysts projected. You're listening to ABC News.
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6: The 82nd J.C.'s Water Carnival continues in Bemidji today with Merriam's Midway opening at 1 at the Sanford Center parking lot. Food vendors starting at 1, bingo from 3 to 8 p.m., and then Indecent Proposal will play at the entertainment tent from 8 to midnight for those 21 and older. The Water Carnival continues through Sunday. A St. Louis County deputy was involved in a crash near Cook about 8 p.m. on Wednesday evening. The deputy was in a marked squad vehicle on patrol when the crash happened. Both the deputy and the other driver were injured in the collision. The deputy was taken to Cook Hospital, and the condition of the other driver is unknown. An investigation by the Minnesota State Patrol into the cause of the crash is underway. A University of Minnesota researcher is unveiling a synthetic cell that grows, divides, and sustains itself. The Minnesota Star Tribune reports that biological researcher Kate Adamala and colleagues created the spud cell from fully understood non-living chemical components. Adamala says the breakthrough could help researchers build cells that could one day make fuels, medicines, and other critical supplies without toxic pollutants. Adamala says the system is not ready for real-world use yet, but shows the technology is possible. Minnesota's federal bench is welcoming a new chief judge. Eric Toosterud was named the state's new top justice. He takes

0: rapids that allow fish to move upstream. State officials say the work would reconnect over 100 miles of fish habitat. The DNR is taking public comment, and construction could begin near Morris as soon as fall of 2026. You're up to date at 95.5 KZY. 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
1: Up North weather.
2: I'm meteorologist Mace Michaels. The weather pattern over the next couple of days, all the way through into the holiday weekend, will remain the same. On and off chances for showers and storms. Some could be strong and staying warm and a little muggy. Lows, upper 50s to around 60. Highs, 80 to 85. Celebrate Independence Day in Worthington, Minnesota. Live music, food, fireworks on July 3rd and 4th. Right now it's 78 degrees.

There's Huntrix and Golden on this beautiful Thursday afternoon. You're hanging out with Neltel 7. Wow, weather is wonderful today. Very warm, though. Very warm. 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They have those nice ice-cold drinks over there. 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

0: That's Noah Kahan with The Great Divide. Lord in front of that. And it's Nell hanging out till 7 here on The Nell Show. Have you ever been asked to sacrifice something so your siblings could get theirs? I probably was the one sibling that was sacrificed for, honestly, because I had two older sisters. So they probably had to give up quite a bit for me and even my younger sister. And I apologize if that happened. One of my favorite comedians, Nate Bargatze, he tells it how it is, and he has his own story on that. So here he is.
1: So there's four adults and there's three kids. Now, this is the 80s. And they were like, let's just run to McDonald's and get the kids Happy Meals. Happy Meals are 79 cents back then. But back then, you could only pay with cash or gold. So between all four adults, they only had $2 on them. So someone's not getting a Happy Meal. So they come to me, the oldest, and they said, Nate, is it okay if we don't buy you a Happy Meal? Yeah, and I was very sad about it. But I said, that's okay, because I figured I would be rewarded for this sacrifice. How they have rewarded me is they still make fun of me to this day. I'm 43, and they still come up to me and go, Nate, is it okay if we don't buy a Happy Meal? They all laugh.
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0: That's Pink and Just Like Fire here, 95.5 KZY, and it's Nell hanging out till 7. Let's talk big deals for a second, because we have some really cool actions coming up in the next 3 weeks. Next Thursday is the first one. On the 9th, we have 2 certificates available up for bid from Chandler's Detail Plus and Auto Glass. So you have a chance to bid on 1 of 2 certificates for mini car details. And that's pretty cool. If you need to get your vehicle detailed, especially if you have little kids, this one might be a great opportunity for you. And again, you could check that out in the Big Deal store. The next one after that is on the 16th, the Thursday the 16th, and it is for a 14-foot Olhausen shuffleboard table from Hot Springs Hot Tubs here in Bemidji. 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One-day auction. That's where it's going to be at. Check it out. We'll have a look at the weather and some more music right after this.
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6: Up North weather.
7: I'm meteorologist Mace Michaels. The weather pattern over the next couple of days, all the way through into the holiday weekend, will remain the same. On and off chances for showers and storms, some could be strong and staying warm and a little muggy. Lows, upper 50s to around 60, highs 80 to 85. Celebrate Independence Day in Worthington, Minnesota. Live music, food, fireworks on July 3rd and 4th. Right now it's 78 degrees.

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0: Sophie Ellis Bexter there, 95.5 KZY. I'm still dancing from that song. It's that catchy. Well, back in 1843, there was significant events on this day due to a thunderstorm. Have you ever seen the movie Twister? One of my favorites. Absolutely love that movie. Anyways, the cow that's in there that's flying by and they're like, oh, there goes another cow. Somebody says, no, that's the same cow just flying back and forth with the Twister. Well, back on this day in 1843, there was an apparent alligator that fell from the sky. There was a storm in Charleston, South Carolina. One of the writers down there, one of the journalists, had described it. The article described a strong thunderstorm that developed on a very hot Sunday. St. Paul's Church was reportedly struck by lightning, but not harmed. No one was reported dead following the storm, but an alligator had appeared on one of their corners after the storm had cleared. He said, and while no one saw the alligator actually fall from the sky, the reporter wrote that, and as he couldn't have gotten there any other way, it was decided unanimously that he had been rained down. That and the look of wonder and bewilderment on the alligator's face led to the idea that he had come from the sky. Terrified. The poor thing was probably terrified. I wonder. I mean, he couldn't have gotten there any other way. He couldn't have walked. Kind of crazy, the things that you see back from writers and there's just no other explanation for it. We got Sabrina Carpenter coming up after this, so stay tuned right here on KZY.
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2: I'm meteorologist Mace Michaels. The weather pattern over the next couple of days, all the way through into the holiday weekend, will remain the same. On and off chances for showers and storms, some could be strong and staying warm and a little muggy. Lows, upper 50s to around 60, highs 80 to 85. Celebrate Independence Day in Worthington, Minnesota. Live music, food, fireworks on July 3rd and 4th. Right now it's 78 degrees.
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1: That's Usher and Pitbull, 95.5 KZY, Kelsey Ballerini in there, and Somber ahead of that. And hey, hanging out with Nell here till 7 on The Nell Show. Hope you're having a great day, by the way. Having fun, riding the rides, hanging out at the entertainment tent, grabbing some delicious food. Please think of me when you're eating the food, because that is one of my favorite things about carnival time. We got Sienna Spiral coming up next, and Nikki, Your Daisy. So stay tuned.

0: Nikki, you're Daisy, 95.5 KZY. Lots of fun going on now as we speak. You got Miriam's Midway over at Sanford Center, and bingo is still going on. We have down at the waterfront, the entertainment tent. Music starts at 8 p.m. going on until midnight. Of course, you need to be 21 or older to catch that music tonight. Indecent Proposal for tonight, Corey Medina and Brothers tomorrow night, and Prairie Smoke on Saturday. Let's back up to Friday because there's a cornhole tournament that starts at 1 p.m. and the supplies are given by Daryl's Auto Glass right here in Bemidji. So if you want to be part of that cornhole tournament, you can check out information on the JC's website. Get all the information on that. The Veterans America's Party is on Saturday at 2 p.m. down at the entertainment tent. And then on Sunday, Heroes and Helpers Pancake Breakfast from 7 a.m. till 11 a.m. So this is perfect because you can head there for breakfast and get ready for the parade that starts at 1 p.m. on Sunday. So lots of fun going on. And hopefully you're staying safe and still having fun at the same time. Don't forget we have fireworks that are sponsored by Lucan's Village Foods Saturday night. So lots of fun. We got Black Eyed Peas up next, Maroon 5 after that, so stay tuned.
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0: That's Smash Mouth here at 95.5 KZY. Have you ever heard of the didn't know rule? It's simple. So here's what it is. If you find something in your house that you did not know you owned, you can just let it go. Give yourself the okay to just either throw it away, sell it, give it away to somebody. It's okay. So if you're going through your junk drawer at home, for say, and you find some masking tape from like 2002 and empty scotch tape, unused birthday candles, different things like that. Lock de-icer, which probably doesn't work. It's 30 years old. A cheese slicer that you've never used. I'm sure I have things in my kitchen that I've stored away and thought, I'm going to use this sometime in my life. And then I completely forgot that I had it. I've gotten rid of a few things that way, but I didn't realize this is a new trend. Let's say you're going up in the shed. You have storage up there. You have your totes. You have boxes of stuff. And you're going through them and you're like, huh, I didn't realize I own this. Well, you... if not realizing you had it, it's just something that you're storing for no reason. Just let it go. It'll help you get rid of clutter and you'll have more space to put something else in it. You got Olivia Dean coming up next, so stay tuned.
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8: I'm meteorologist Mace Michaels. The weather pattern over the next couple of days, all the way through into the holiday weekend, will remain the same. On and off chances for showers and storms, some could be strong and staying warm and a little muggy. Lows, upper 50s to around 60, highs 80 to 85. Celebrate Independence Day in Worthington, Minnesota. 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

0: Huey Lewis and the News on 95.5 KZY. Thanks for hanging out with Nell tonight on The Nell Show. I'm going to leave you in great hands. Donna and Steve come in at 7 to get you through the rest of the night while you're riding those rides, having fun at the entertainment tent, whatever you're doing. Hope you have a fun and safe night. I'll be back tomorrow from 3 to 7 right here on KZY.
1: 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KZY.